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2: From the Sky News Centre at 2. Alleged cartel boss Daniel Kinahan, one of the world's most wanted men, has been charged with directing organised crime. He appeared at a special sitting of a court in Dublin after being extradited from the United Arab Emirates. He's been remanded in custody and it's thought he'll go to Ireland's most high-security prison. Andy Burnham's been embarking on a national tour to hear people's concerns about the cost of living and work out how he can help. Officials say for the rest of the month, the Prime Minister will travel across the UK in listening mode. He'll be telling his voters about his 10-year plan for the UK. These people in Wakefield in West Yorkshire are hoping that includes financial support and investment.
3: It's a real struggle. I mean, me and my wife work, and we work 40 hours a week, and you're still struggling to pay your bills then.
4: Put more things on to try and, like, revamp this area a bit.
2: Benjamin Netanyahu says Israel rejects Donald Trump's 15-point plan for Gaza. The country's leader says the Israeli military won't pull out of Palestinian territory until Hamas is genuinely disarmed. A man will appear in court later, charged with murder after a man was stabbed to death in Birmingham. 32-year-old Stephen Clark was attacked in Sutton Coldfield in the early hours of Saturday morning. Joseph Cargill, who's 20, is due before magistrates. In sport, Celtic summer signing Casper Hoo scored his first hat-trick for the Scottish Premiership champions as they thrashed Kilmarnock 5-1. They've started the new top-flight season with back-to-back wins. Assistant manager Sean Maloney says Hoo's all-round game was a major factor in the victory.
5: He scored a brilliant hat-trick, but he also a big part of his game was when Kilmarnock went man for man. He had to hold it, and it's something the boss is really, really strong on.
2: Hibs scored late to beat Rangers 2-1, while Hearts eased past Dundee United 4-0. Sheffield United progressed to the second round of the EFL Cup by beating Mansfield 3-0. And that's the latest.

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7: alleged organised crime boss Daniel Kinahan has
6: News.
7: Been charged and taken to jail in Dublin. The boxing promoter, who's in his late 40s, was arrested in relation to alleged serious organised crime offences. Ireland sent a jet to take him from Dubai after he was extradited. Irish Prime Minister Micheál Martin's highlighted the joint efforts involved.
8: I pay tribute to the authorities in the United Arab, Emirates for the strong cooperation with Ireland over recent years in this field more generally.
7: Andy Burnham's announced a crackdown on rip-off discounts and subscription traps in the first of a series of policies aiming to carry out everyday fixes for the cost of living crisis. The Prime Minister's vowing to help save people more money. Israel's Prime Minister has formally rejected a 15-point plan for Gaza put forward by President Donald Trump's Board of Peace. Benjamin Netanyahu says the country's military won't carry out any withdrawal until Hamas is disarmed. Debates in the House of Lords on assisted dying may cost the taxpayer more than £1.7 million in payments to peers. That's according to research by the Press Association. Andy Burnham's given a major hint that he doesn't back current proposals to legalise assisted dying in England and Wales. The last attempt was backed by MPs but failed to clear the House of Lords in time. In sport, Rangers are still searching for their first Scottish Premiership win under new manager Derek McInnes after losing 2-1 at home to Hibs. But after just two top-flight games in charge, he says now's not the time to panic.
9: We're not as bad as some people will be saying at the minute, and I think it's important that we just batten down the hatches, stay strong, stay together. We try as a club come out of this window strong, and we will.
7: Rangers are already 5 points behind defending champion Celtic, who thrashed Kilmarnock 5-1. And Hearts beat Dundee United 4-0, and it was goalless between Motherwell and Falkirk. And that's the latest.

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16: From the Sky News Centre at 4. The alleged boss of an Irish crime gang has been charged and taken to jail. Daniel Kinahan was extradited from Dubai and flown back to Ireland on a government jet last night. In 2016, an attempt was made on his life at a boxing weigh-in in Dublin. Former Garda Assistant Commissioner Michael O'Sullivan says he'll never forget it.
17: It was the worst criminal outrage, probably in criminal history in Ireland. People going around with Kalashnikovs, trying to kill rival gang members in the middle of the day and trying to evade justice. That was never seen at that level before.
16: Benjamin Netanyahu says he rejects a 15-point plan for Gaza by Donald Trump's Board of Peace. The Israeli Prime Minister also said his military won't make any withdrawal from the Palestinian territory until Hamas fully disarms. Fire crews have been staying at the scene of a big blaze in Hampshire overnight. A car fire on the side of the A31 near Ringwood spread into local heathland, with 26 fire engines called. Half of learner drivers are being forced to wait more than 4 months between booking and taking a test. Figures suggest centres in Birmingham, Edinburgh, Glasgow and London are among those with a huge backlog. Before the coronavirus pandemic, the average wait time was just under 6 weeks. Carly Brookfield from the Driving Instructors Association has previously said things have changed a lot since then.
10: People would do their theory test, carry on learning, and wait until they were at a point of readiness, normally taking the advice of their instructor. They're not doing that now. As soon as they get their theory test result and are able to get into the booking system for the practical test, they're panicked buying slots before they're even ready to take a driving test.
16: In sport, Hibs scored a late winner at Ibrox to beat Rangers 2-1 in the Scottish Premiership. It leaves Derek McInnes still searching for a first victory since taking over as manager of the Glasgow club. And Celtic thrashed Kilmarnock 5-1 to make it back-to-back top-flight wins. And that's the latest.

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12: From the Sky News Centre at 5... Daniel Kinahan, one of the world's most wanted men, has been remanded in custody after appearing before an Irish court charged with directing an organised crime group. The boxing promoter appeared at the Special Criminal Court in Dublin last night after being extradited from Dubai on an Irish government jet. The Prime Minister's vowed to provide everyday fixes for rising bills as his cost of living tour gets underway later. Andy Burnham says he'll spend Parliament's summer recess travelling across the country in listening mode. There's expected to be a policy on supporting high street retailers. Craig Beaumont from the Federation of Small Businesses has a suggestion for the Prime Minister.
13: That rates bill has got bigger and bigger and more people have been swept in. Labour promised to us that they would increase the small business rates threshold, which means more small businesses come out from paying this really pernicious tax. You have to pay it regardless of any profit, and it's just basically a cash grab.
12: A teenage boy's died after getting into difficulty in the water at a beauty spot in the Lake District. Emergency services were called to Grasmere Lake on Saturday afternoon. A 19-year-old was taken to hospital and later died. Vulnerable people are being urged to take extra care as temperatures are due to climb again this week. Yellow heat health alerts are in place in several regions until tomorrow night, and they could be extended. In sports, Celtic summer signing Casper Hu scored his first hat-trick for the Scottish Premiership champions as they thrashed Kilmarnock 5-1. They have started the new top-flight season with back-to-back wins. Assistant manager Sean Maloney says Hu's all-round game was a major factor in the victory.
14: He scored a brilliant hat-trick, but he also, a big part of his game was when Kilmarnock went man for man. He had to hold it, and it's something the boss is really, really strong on.
12: Hibs scored late to beat Rangers 2-1, while Hearts eased past Dundee United 4-0, and Sheffield United progressed to the second round of the EFL Cup by beating Mansfield 3-0. And that's the latest.

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10: From the Sky News Centre at 6... The alleged boss of an Irish crime gang has been charged and taken to jail. Daniel Kinahan was extradited from Dubai last night. He's accused of being the leader of a cartel which smuggles drugs and guns into Europe. In 2016, an attempt was made on his life at a boxing weigh-in in Dublin. Former Garda Assistant Commissioner Michael O'Sullivan says he'll never forget it.
11: It was the worst criminal outrage, probably in criminal history in Ireland. People going around with Kalashnikovs trying to kill rival gang members in the middle of the day and trying to evade justice. That was never seen at that level before.
10: Andy Burnham says he's in listening mode as he starts his cost of living tour later. The Prime Minister has promised to provide everyday fixes for rising bills, including measures to make it easier to cancel subscriptions and support for the high street. Officials say emergency talks are taking place after Israel rejected Donald Trump's plan for peace in Gaza. Prime Minister Benjamin Netanyahu said his military will not withdraw from the strip until Hamas fully disarms. More regions across England are expected to be officially declared in drought later. Bone-dry conditions will continue for England and Wales as the fifth heat wave of the year is due to develop this week. Sport now, and Rangers manager Derek McInnes says his side aren't as bad as some people might think after their 2-1 Scottish Premiership defeat to Hibs. He's still looking for his first win in charge and they're already 5 points behind defending champion Celtic, who thrashed Kilmarnock 5-1. McInnes says everyone at Ibrox must stick together.
12: I share the fans' frustration. They've had one title in 15 years
1: That's a byproduct then for my team now, who get the kind of frustration of that. But that's something we need to deal with. It's expected here to win games of football, and it's expected us to be challenging.
10: Elsewhere, Hearts beat Dundee United 4-0. And The Odyssey has become the highest grossing film of Christopher Nolan's career. The film's already taken £819 million worldwide. That's the latest. I'm Chris Milligan.
8: Us kids are mesmerised by the mundane, entranced by the everyday. Where grown-ups see a snail, we see a slippery-shelled beast from the undergrowth. But around one in five young children have a sight condition that can get in the way of all that wonder. The good news is, if these are found early, they can be managed or corrected.
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13: Well, good morning. How you doing? 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
1: Good morning, breakfast with Paul Sharm, and it's your All Request Hour. How you doing today? It's a Monday morning. I hope you had a great weekend. I know I did. Hopefully you had one too as well. But let's get moving then. What song do you want to hear this morning? 020-881-38040, or you can hit me up on WhatsApp 07925-700-272. What songs are going to make your Monday? Traditionally, the worst day of the week. What song is going to make your Monday start that right way? Let me know. A few of you already done that this morning, nice and early, even before, even when I was woken up, man. You guys were WhatsApping this. Hey, Paul! Like I'm going to be here. Hey, Paul! I want to hear this song. But anyway, I'm going to do that for you. In fact, just after the break, I've got... taking you back to the early 2000s, Kayamud, Wolurki, on the way, Kumar Sanu, Alka Yagnik. Yes, boss! What a tune! And... Lokit Singh with Mumsy, Rishi Rich, Nach Bilo. Still to play.
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1: 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Now the legacy continues. The wait is finally over. 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His name, Amitabh Bachchan. 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It is breakfast on the UK's biggest Asian mix, Sunrise Radio. My name is Paul Shah and this is your Ori.

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1: We got the M1 southbound between 18 and 17. Active lane closures for major road upgrades, about half an hour's worth of delays. And the M23 southbound between 10A and 11, lane restrictions and tailbacks, about 20 minutes of delays there as well at junction 10A. More for you in the next hour.
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0: Bit of war for you, JJ Shiva Shankar on Sunrise Radio's Breakfast Show. Good morning, how you doing today? Right, are you looking for that ideal holiday? Celebrity Cruises creates European holidays you'll always remember in places you'll never forget. The new Celebrity XL erases the line between ship and shore, bringing the culture and flavours of Europe along for the ride. 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
2: 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It's clear that Denzel is hiding something and Jean's money wars continue. Over on Channel 4, Celebrity Hunted at 9 p.m. A couple of content creators reckon they know how to outsmart the hunters. But do they? Two of the celebs tap into a military network for intel and a daring escape plot is hatched in Brighton. And from our sponsor Sony TV, Kaun Banega Karodpati at 9 p.m. Some shows entertain, some inspire. And then there's Kaun Banega Karodpati, that iconic music, the famous hot seat, and the legendary Amitabh Bachchan. The wait is finally over. India's most iconic quiz show is back with bigger dreams, tougher questions, and life-changing moments. Kaun Banega Karodpati is back starting tonight, only on Sony TV.
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1: And right now it is 6:47 on Sunrise Radio's Breakfast Show. Good morning. How are you doing today? Paul Shah with you through till 9 o'clock. We're reaching the end of our All Request Hour. We'll get there in a few seconds, in fact. Mothers Mayfair at the Dilly has reopened its doors with a stunning new makeover with a brand new look, spectacular bar and lounge, which will make you gasp. 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Advanced bookings advice for London's newest restaurant and bar lounge hotspot. We actually had a Christmas party there. And I think Raj and I went through the entire bar. They do, I don't know if they do them anymore in the remake, but they do these really nice fresh coconuts they just bring out. Like, you know when you kind of go to India or Pakistan, I've never been to Pakistan, but if you've been to India, they climb up the tree and they get you the coconut. It's like that. They don't climb up trees, but they have them in the back. It's a fresh coconut juice. And then we mixed it with something else, which kind of took out the purity of it. But I won't go into that this morning anyway. Same old, same old.

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1: So good morning, breakfast with Paul Shah. That's it. That's the end of our All Request Hour. We go at it all over again tomorrow morning from 6am right here on Sunrise Radio. So what you've been watching over the weekend? Or have you been enjoying the sunshine and not being what we were doing and just being completely antisocial and watching TV all weekend? Actually, we started watching Ted Lasso again. If you've not seen Ted Lasso, because I believe the new season 4 started, I can't believe that I switched this thing off around about season 3, I think it was, at the beginning of, so end of season 2, I kind of gave up. And Mrs. Charles convinced me to twist in my arm to watch it again. I'm thoroughly enjoying it, you know. It is actually a really, really, really good show. So if you get a chance to watch Ted Lasso, you should do that. And the new season is already out on Apple TV, I do believe, if you haven't got Apple TV. You know what the thing with Apple TV is? It's kind of like Netflix. You've got a lot less choice than Netflix has. But the quality of the programming on Apple TV is just phenomenal. Like, you'll always guarantee a hit there. Whereas sometimes it's kind of hit and miss with Netflix, right? Or even Amazon Prime. You kind of switch a show on, you watch a few episodes, you go, eh. I found that with 95% of the stuff that I'm watching on Apple TV, I'm finding there is wow, and I'm really hooked on it. But anyway, Ted Lasso, if you haven't done it already, great TV show. More for you after 7, got your corn chair coming up, and your listener's choice as well. Stay there.

0: 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This is Sunrise with the latest news headlines. 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
2: From the Sky News Centre at 7, it's been revealed Thames Water handed a £1 million signing on fee to its finance chief last month, despite being on the brink of collapse. Britain's biggest water company made the payment to Steve Buck after taking legal advice over its obligations. The troubled firm, which has 16 million customers, has debts of over £20 billion. A suspected mob boss is waking up in Ireland's highest security prison after being extradited from Dubai last night. Daniel Kinahan was brought to Dublin and immediately taken to court under a heavy police guard. The 49-year-old's charged with directing a crime gang suspected of importing drugs and weapons into Europe. Our Ireland correspondent Stephen Murphy says the whole country's gripped by the story.
3: Daniel Kinahan effectively is very much a household name here and has been for the past decade or so. There were many in the law enforcement community here in Ireland that thought that this day might never come. It has taken years of intensive work.
2: More areas of the UK are expected to be officially declared in drought later. A fifth heat wave of the year is due to develop across England and Wales this week, with temperatures reaching 36 degrees by Thursday. The Prime Minister's vowed to provide everyday fixes for rising bills as his cost of living tour gets underway later. Andy Burnham says he'll spend Parliament's summer recess travelling across the country in listening mode. Sport now, and Celtic assistant manager Sean Maloney praised new signing Casper Hu for a brilliant hat-trick in their 5-1 thrashing of Kilmarnock. It helped the Scottish Premiership champions make it consecutive wins at the start of the season.
4: His all-round game was really good, Casper. I thought our creativity in the final third was as good as I've seen it in a little while.
2: Boss Martin O'Neill missed the match after undergoing a small procedure last week. Elsewhere, Rangers conceded late as they lost 2-1 at home to Hibs. And finally, a Ferrari worth over £3.5 million has been seized by police after only being in the UK for a day. The Monza SB2 was uninsured while its driver only had a provisional licence. That's the latest. I'm Chris Milligan.
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7: Well, it's going to be another hot one today. A bit cooler than yesterday. Highs of 26 degrees in the south of the country. Midlands highs of 24. Further up north in Scotland, you got highs of 19 degrees. Right now, 17 in London. Cardiff at 16. Birmingham, Leicester, both at 15 degrees. Bolton, Leeds, Manchester at 13 degrees. And Edinburgh right now is 11 degrees.
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7: Let's go, go, go, baby. 4 minutes after seven. Happy Monday morning, 10th of August. My name is Paul Shah. Mehdi Mehboob on the way for you. Got some Made in China for you as well. Your listener's choice and your Gaunti. 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Gaunti.
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1: It's 11 minutes after 7. Listener's choice, which of these two would you like next? Lut put gaya. It's a thumbs up for this one, or bit of lover. Diljit Dosanjh, it's a heart emoji. So for Lut put gaya, it's a thumbs up. For your lover, it's a heart emoji. What's happy choice now? 07925 700 272. Winner plays just after the break. I've got a very easy corn chair with a bit of crossover. Yeah, very easy corn chair for you next as well.
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6: It's 17 minutes after 7 o'clock. Interesting. Got 50-50, so we're going to play both songs for you this morning. No problem. Let's do a very easy corn chair to get you ready for your Monday morning, though. In 1971, Salford fish and chip owner George Khan expects his family to follow his strict Pakistani Muslim ways. But his children, with an English mother and having been born and brought up in Britain, increasingly see themselves as British and start to reject their father's rules on dress, food, religion, and living in general. Who plays George in this film? What's the name of the actor who plays George in the film? It was released in 1999, but that's all you get from me right now. Listener's Choice, brought to you by Colours TV.
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3: 22 minutes after 7, check you lot out. Naz in Wembley, Indu in Cardiff, Raj in Wembley, Bimla in Forest Gate, Divya in Harrow, Rajesh in the Isle of Wight, Zahida in Leicester, Sophie in Scotland, Bharti in Portsmouth, Jaswant in Belgium, Natu in Wembley, all with the right answer. Super easy corn chip for you today. In 1971, Salford fish and chip shop owner George Khan expects his family to follow his strict Pakistani Muslim ways. But his children, with an English mother and having been born and brought up in Britain, increasingly see themselves as British and start to reject their father's rules on dress, food, religion and living in general. It's a great film. Who plays George Khan in this film? What's the name of the actor who plays George Khan in the film? 1999, Jimmy Mystery's in the film, but who plays George in the film, please?
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3: 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We've got a brand new artist of the week. I cannot wait to tell you who that's going to be. It's going to be a great week.

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1: 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Let's get on this collab with Adnan Sami, Kabhi Nahi from Tera Chehra, playing for you next.
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0: Sunny Deol and Rajkumar Santoshi reunite for the most eagerly anticipated film, Batwara 1947. Also starring Shabana Azmi, Preeti Zinta, Karan Deol, Ali Fazal in pivotal roles, produced by Aamir Khan. Releasing in cinemas on 14th August.
9: Class, it's been reported that if we keep using water like we are now, by 2055 we could be short by 5 billion litres a day.
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1: M1 southbound between 18 and 17, active lane closures and speed restrictions for road improvement works, about half an hour's worth of delays. M6 northbound between 16 and 17, multi-vehicle incident and causing lane restrictions and tailbacks, about half an hour's worth of delays. And M23 southbound at Crawley between 10A and Junction 11, lane restrictions and queuing following an incident there this morning, about 25 minutes worth of delays. More for you in the next hour.
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1: 7.38 right now, Provan and Crawley, Bavin Harrow. I've got, I don't know who you are, ending in 730. New WhatsApper. I can't read your business name out because that's what your WhatsApp thing says here. Rita in Harrow. Yes, you got the answer right as well. Last shot then at your corn chair. In 1971, Salford fish and chip shop owner George Khan expects his family to follow his strict Pakistani Muslim ways. But his children, with an English mother and having been born and brought up in Britain, increasingly see themselves as British and start to reject their father's rules on dress, food, religion, and living in general. Who plays George Khan in this film? What's the name of the actor who plays George Khan in the film, please and thank you? The film was released in 1999. Jimmy Mystery and Archie Punjabi. Such a crush on her. I think I still do. 1999, Jimmy Mystery, Archie Punjabi, both in the film. But who plays George Khan in this film, please and thank you? 020-8813-8040. Or you can hit me up on WhatsApp, 07925-700-272. Craving something truly delicious? 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
3: 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It's clear that Denzel is hiding something and Jean's money wars continue. Over on Channel 4, Celebrity Hunted at 9 p.m. A couple of content creators reckon they know how to outsmart the hunters. But do they? Two of the celebs tap into a military network for intel and a daring escape plot is hatched in Brighton. And from our sponsor Sony TV, Kaun Banega Crorepati at 9 p.m. Some shows entertain, some inspire, and then there's Kaun Banega Crorepati, that iconic music, the famous hot seat, and the legendary Amitabh Bachchan. The wait is finally over. India's most iconic quiz show is back with bigger dreams, tougher questions, and life-changing moments. 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
1: Bit of Kamina for you. Dun, dun, dun, on the way. And Doug Doug Reloaded, I think one of the most played songs on Sunrise Radio right now. I love it. Do you love it? That was such a weird question, wasn't it? Bit creepy. Do you love it? No, I like it. I hope you like it as well because I'm going to play it anyway.

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1: 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Good morning. Right, last few answers. Mira Namesh in Preston. My guys. I've got a deal in Derby. Yes, with the right answer. Bhagyashree from Leamington Spa. Yes. Dina in Guildford's got it today. Chandra Hirani, my man. Yes, we need to meet up for a drink. And I hope your family's well as well. Ompuri is the answer. Well done to everyone who got it right this morning here on Brekkie. I've got more for you just after 8 o'clock. I've got your listener's choice. I've got your full Shah's threesome as well. And on top of that, a whole hour of great music on the UK's biggest station mix, because you know how we do, right? 963, 972 AM in London, nationwide on DAB, worldwide via sunriseradio.com on the free Sunrise Radio app for your home smart speakers, Nation Player, Radio Player app as well. 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
8: Mudhoo's Mayfair at the Dilly has reopened its doors with a stunning new makeover, with a brand new spectacular bar and lounge which will make you gasp, wow! The main dining room follows on taking your breath away as you enter this palatial setting. 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As well as the Mudhoo's classics, try some of the delicious newcomers, saag bharata, butter chicken chops and the delightful nimbu fish. Or just relax in the bar lounge area with the baby grand piano playing, sipping a cocktail or two, where we will also be offering a smaller plates menu. Mudhoo's Mayfair at the Dilly, open daily for dinner and now also open every day for high chai between 12 and 3pm. 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
9: That's my orchestra of rubber ducks playing for me whilst I soak in a bubble bath. 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
19: From the Sky News Centre at 8, it's been revealed that Thames Water handed a £1 million signing on fee to its finance chief, despite teetering on the brink of collapse. The payment was made last month to Steve Buck, who joined Britain's biggest water company in April 2025. The alleged boss of an Irish crime gang has been charged and taken to jail. Daniel Kinahan was extradited from Dubai last night. He's accused of being the leader of a cartel which smuggles drugs and guns into Europe. In 2016, an attempt was made on his life at a boxing weigh-in in Dublin. Michael O'Sullivan is a former Garda assistant commissioner.
20: It was the worst criminal outrage, probably in criminal history in Ireland. People going around with Kalashnikovs trying to kill rival gang members in the middle of the day and trying to evade justice. That was never seen at that level before.
19: There are concerns the hot weather could lead to a rise in food prices due to the impact on crops. More areas of the country are expected to be declared in drought as the fifth heat wave of the year develops across England and Wales. Franz de Boer is a farmer in West Sussex.
21: Livestock farmers are struggling. They've got no grass to feed their cows, so they're starting to feed their winter feed, which is not a good time of year to be doing that when they should be grazing the grass. But if you look at the national situation and then the situation across Europe, put that all together and it's a recipe for, again, inflation on food.
19: Officials say emergency talks are taking place after Israel rejected Donald Trump's plan for peace in Gaza. Prime Minister Benjamin Netanyahu said his military will not withdraw from the strip until Hamas fully disarms. Andy Burnham is starting his cost of living road trip where he'll ask people across the country how the government can better their lives. Plans include a crackdown on subscription traps to help against rising bills. And finally, in sport, Rangers remain winless under manager Derek McInnes after a 2-1 Scottish Premiership home defeat to Hibs. They're already 5 points behind champion Celtic, who thrashed Kilmarnock 5-1. That's the latest. I'm Chris Milligan.
22: Us kids are mesmerised by the mundane, entranced by the everyday. Where grown-ups see a snail, we see a slippery-shelled beast from the undergrowth. But around 1 in 5 young children have a sight condition that can get in the way of all that wonder. The good news is, if these are found early, they can be managed or corrected.
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25: The weather update with Amara. 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
24: Highs of 26 degrees in the south of the country, Midlands highs of 24. Further up north in Scotland, you've got highs of 19 degrees. Right now it's 18 in London, Cardiff 17, Birmingham, Leicester both at 16 degrees, Bolton, Leeds, Manchester 14 degrees, and right now in Glasgow, 12 degrees.
25: The weather update with Amara. 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
24: Third and final hour of your breakfast show, 4 minutes after eight. Happy Monday morning to you. Rumba Ho Duranda on the way for you. A bit of Sweetheart for you as well. 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
1: It's 11 minutes after 8 o'clock. Happy Monday morning, listener's choice. Which of these two tunes do you want next? Okay, Janu, the Humma song. It's a thumbs up for this one. Or maybe you want to go with... Dance by Chance, the Rabban Ebenadi Jury, it's a heart emoji. So the Humma song, thumbs up, Dance by Chance, heart emoji. WhatsApp your choice now, 07925 700 272. Winner plays just after the break. And I've got your Paul Shah's threesome on the way as well. Yay!
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18: Right now, it is 17 minutes after 8 o'clock on Sunrise Radio's Breakfast Show. Good morning. Right, let's do your Paul Charles threesome. I've got three clips of three different songs. All I need you to do is tell me the names of the films that they belong to. I reckon it's quite easy today. Have you got all three film names in Paul Charles' threesome this morning? If you have, you're a superstar. Give me a call, drop me a WhatsApp on the usual telephone numbers. If you haven't, that's okay. As the hour goes on, you get more audio, you get clues that you can use, so it will get easier the longer you listen. One more time. I need all three film names in Paul Charles' threesome. Come on, what you got for me, bro?
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18: 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I need all three film names this morning in Paul Charles' threesome. If you're scratching your head, don't worry. 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
3: Right, well done to Raj in Wembley. Constant he is. Let's have a look then. One more listen to Paul Shah's threesome this morning. The first one, 2024, Anil Kapoor. The second in 2001, Saif Ali Khan. And the third one, 1997, Ajay Devgan. Have you got all three film names for me in Paul Shah's threesome?

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3: M60 anti-clock, Greater Manchester 17-16, delays and lane restrictions following an emergency police incident, about 25 minutes worth of delays. M1 southbound between 18 and 17, active lane closures and speed restrictions for the road improvements worked there at the moment, about half an hour's worth of delays. And the M8 eastbound and westbound between 16 and 18, there is a delay of about 20 minutes. More for you in the next hour with Shubnam.
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1: Okay, 8:38. Good morning, good morning, good morning. Right, Mira Namesh in Preston, my guys. Zahida in Leicester's got it today. I thought it was an easy one, but obviously it's quite tough. Let's have one more listen.

0: What do you reckon? I know I'm whispering. Just trying to wake you up. What do you reckon?
1: The first one, 2024, Anil Kapoor, Deepika in the film. The second in 2001, Saif Ali Khan and Aamir Khan. And the third one, 1997, Ajay Devgan and Kajol. What do you think? What are the three film names in Paul Shah's threesome this morning?

0: So, what do you think? I need all three film names in Paul Shah's threesome. 020-8813-8040, or you can WhatsApp 07925-700-272.
1: 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Lights on, hot seat ready, Amitabh Bachchan ready. Yes, it's back. 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
2: 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It's clear that Denzel is hiding something and Jean's money wars continue. Over on Channel 4, Celebrity Hunted at 9 p.m. A couple of content creators reckon they know how to outsmart the hunters. But do they? Two of the celebs tap into a military network for intel and a daring escape plot is hatched in Brighton. And from our sponsor Sony TV, Kaun Banega Karodpati at 9 p.m. Some shows entertain, some inspire. And then there's Kaun Banega Karodpati. That iconic music, the famous hot seat, and the legendary Amitabh Bachchan. The wait is finally over. India's most iconic quiz show is back with bigger dreams, tougher questions, and life-changing moments. Kaun Banega Karodpati is back starting tonight, only on Sony TV.
1: 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Lights on, hot seat ready, Amitabh Bachchan ready. Yes, it's back. 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
0: Play next on Sunrise. You know, I don't say this normally, but I'm not feeling too convinced about my choice for last song of the hour in the show. But I'm going to play it anyway because I know a lot of you guys like this kind of music. Maybe because I'm not feeling in that romance mood on a Monday morning. But we're going to go with Zeher, Agar Tum Mil Jao, Shreya Ghoshal on the way for you next on the UK's biggest Asian mix. And I'm hoping it doesn't put you to sleep. I'm hoping it puts you in that lovey-dovey mood for your significant other or somebody else's significant other later on tonight.
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3: And right now it is 8:48 on Sunrise Radio. Well done to Vinay in Liverpool. Sejal in Leicester's got it. Abdul in Birmingham, yes. Divya in Harrow's got it for you as well. Anuradu in Croydon, yes. Intihas is not the right answer. Let's have a quick listen. Fighter. Dil Chahta Hai. Ishq. So your three films, Fighter, Dil Chahta Hai and Ishq. Well done to everyone who got it right today. Shabs on the way for you next from 9, from 12, Kavita from 4, it's Dutta. 7 tonight, Mr. Raj Guy, who's hopefully feeling a little bit better because, you know, yeah, we both had a bit of a rough week last week getting over Manchester. It's crazy, isn't it? The older we get, the longer it takes to get over like a big weekend like that. It felt like we were partying all weekend, but we weren't. We were working. Anyway, I'm back again with you tomorrow morning, bright and early. We do it all over again from 6 a.m. on the UK's biggest Asian mix. Here we go. Cardio day at the gym today, which I'm not looking forward to. But I am very happy today as well. Let me tell you why I'm happy. I don't know if I'm letting the cat out of the bag, but I can do a little dance. Wait. A little bit of that in the studio. Why? It's payday, baby. It's payday at Sunrise Radio. Waking up to that little notification on your phone to say you've been paid. I like that notification. Have a good one.

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15: Shreya Saran said, to sustain oneself, one should learn to not take success or failure too seriously. 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
16: From the Sky News Centre at 9, the finance chief at struggling Thames Waters understood to have been given a £1 million signing on fee. Steve Buck received the payment last month despite warnings by the firm that it could run out of cash by the end of the year. Mr. Buck joined Britain's biggest water company in April 2025. His business minister, Chris McDonald.
17: I think what we've seen from Thames Water over recent weeks and months are, you know, increasingly desperate attempts to try and get their business in order. But really, I don't think the customers of Thames Water are very happy about that. And, you know, water quality and water supply were concerned as well. And that's why we're building a 9 reservoir.
16: More areas of the UK are expected to be officially declared in drought later. The fifth heatwave of the year is developing this week, with temperatures due to reach 36 degrees on Thursday. One of the world's most wanted men has appeared in court in Dublin after he was extradited from Dubai. Daniel Kinahan is accused of being the head of an organised criminal gang suspected of importing drugs and weapons into Europe. The Prime Minister's starting his so-called cost of living tour, where he plans to travel the UK, listening to how he can make people's lives better. His first idea is to fast-track plans to end subscription traps. Sport now, and Rangers boss Derek McInnes says it's vital his squad stick together as his wait for a first win in charge of the club continues. They lost 2-1 to Hibs in the Scottish Premiership after conceding a 93rd-minute penalty at Ibrox. McInnes says there's still plenty of reasons to stay positive, though.
18: Everybody can lose the sight of actually what they saw. We were a better team. We weren't great, but we were better than Hibs, and I think it was harsh on my players to be on the losing side. But we keep going. I was delighted with the effort of the players, delighted with how they kept going to try and get the win. That's how we want to play.
16: Elsewhere, title rival Celtic won 5-1 at Kilmarnock. And finally, The Odyssey has become the highest-grossing film of Christopher Nolan's career. The film's already taken £819 million worldwide. That's the latest. I'm Chris Milligan.
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19: And glancing at some of our long-haul arrivals this morning, British Airways flight BA130 due in from Bengaluru to Heathrow Terminal 5 at 10 past 9, landed earlier at 8.30 this morning. Air India flight AI111 due in from Delhi to Heathrow Terminal 2 at 11.30, scheduled to land an hour early. 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
19: Dry this morning with sunny spells and some areas of cloud, mainly in the far north and parts of the south. In the afternoon, cloudier skies developing in the north, but it's going to remain dry. Maximum temperatures today, 23 in Leeds, 19 in Edinburgh, 25 in Bournemouth and 27 here in London.
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19: Good morning and welcome to Monday on Sunrise. 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

0: 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Hope you are ready for heat wave number 555 or something like that. A bit of this, a bit of that, a bit of chit, a bit of chat. जहाँ भी आप सुन रहे हैं, जो भी इस वक्त कर रहे हैं. Hope you've made a brilliant start to your Monday. Stay with me. Good morning.
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0: 07925 700272, the number to WhatsApp me on. First things first, if you're starting a new week, celebrating something special, you know that the entire week, the rest of the days are all going to feel extra special as well. It is the 10th of August, my mum and dad's wedding anniversary today, their 59th wedding anniversary. And I'm really, really missing not being in India right now, because all through the school years when my boys were in school, obviously August was a month when we were never in London. Every other year, if not every year, we were in India and we would get to celebrate Independence Day, mum and dad's anniversary, so many other special occasions. Missing all that now, nonetheless, celebrating it, of course, here in London. Are you celebrating something special today? Maybe later this week? Maybe you did on the weekend? Perhaps it's nothing but just this, I can't even say nice warm weather. Ye warm weather jo hai na, ab ye nice se zyada uncomfortable lagta hai, right? How are you planning to mark the fifth heatwave in the UK? 07925 700272 is where you let me know. Praveen in Crawley, Hansa in Leicester, Santoshi in Harrow, Omar in Manchester, Neelam in Swindon, Sanjay in Wellingborough, Divya in Harrow, Raj in Wembley, Pandit Kaushik Joshi in Peterborough, Shri in Slough, Dee in London, Meena in Surrey, Jazz in Kent. Thank you so much. Yes, you're looking forward to the solar eclipse. By the way, there are loads and loads of reels and tips and tricks and pointers on how you should actually be observing the sun on the 12th when the eclipse happens to stay safe, to protect your eyes, okay? Make sure you follow those, please. Sarah in Cheltenham, thank you very much. Suga is back in London after a fantastic time away in Sicily. Ab kehti hain, I finished watching Musafir Cafe. I loved it. Waiting for season 2. Thank you for your recommendations. Thank you so much. Preeti in Crawley, thank you so much for your wishes. Mr. Khan, nice and early today. आप कहते हैं मेरी आंख से तेरी याद का साया नहीं जाता। अर्ज करते हैं मिस्टर खान, मेरी आंख से तेरी याद का साया नहीं जाता, हमने मान लिया कि तुमको भुलाया नहीं जाता। और एक मुद्दत से तेरा नाम लिखा था इस दिल पर, और एक मुद्दत से तेरा नाम लिखा था इस दिल पर, मैं क्या करूं मुझसे ये मिटाया नहीं जाता। वाह। बाय द वे मिस्टर खान, हैव यू ट्राइड यूजिंग टिपेक्स? Failing that, Vanish Oxy Fresh. I swear by both, by the way. I'm kidding. 07925 700272 is the number for all the chit-chat. Now, there's a lot going on in showbiz at the moment, and it looks as though there might be something for everyone. Mirzapur, the movie, is a long-awaited production that's hoping to do two things. You know what those two things are? Sabse pehle to lure Mirzapur fans, those who've seen and loved the series on Prime, lure them to the movies with interesting tweaks to the storyline, confident that the super fans will bite the bait. Agar to ab ye kahenge, yaar, maine dekhi hai, all three seasons dekhi hai, movie jaake ab kaun dekhega? These guys are saying, no. There might be little surprises hidden here and there that even the most diehard of Mirzapur fans would want to come and watch on the big screen. Secondly, mere jaise log jinhone Mirzapur nahi dekhi, sirf iske bare mein suna hai, and we know how groundbreaking it seemed at the time, right? Matlab aajkal to khoon kharaba, graphic content, extremely colorful language, ye aam si baat hai. But Mirzapur, with its ambitious, experimental, bordering on offensive approach, was something that caught everyone's attention, right? So Mirzapur, the movie, hopes to compress these 29 episodes across three seasons into one consolidated film. Will you be watching? Now, they dropped four new posters on the weekend featuring four big characters. Kaleen Bhaiya, played by Pankaj Tripathi. Munna Bhaiya, played by Divyendu. Guddu Pandit, played by Ali Fazal. And Bablu Pandit, in the movie, played by Vikrant Massey. Just to let you know that the trailer actually drops tomorrow and the movie is out in cinemas on the 4th of September. Are you a Mirzapur super fan? What is the appeal? What's the USP? Why should someone go and watch the movie? Let me know on WhatsApp. On the other side, a film that dropped, I suppose, in case of OTT. A film that released on the big screen 25 Augusts ago on this day. Option A sounds like this. The title track from Dil Chahta Hai, and option B. Apni 25th anniversary aaj mana rahe hain. Dil Chahta Hai ke do gaane, A or B. The title track or Jaane Kyun. WhatsApp me your preference, please.

0: Shabnam Sahi on Sunrise with Sony TV. Lights on, hot seat ready, Amitabh Bachchan ready. 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

Pepe's Piri Piri presents the sensational Fahim Abdullah makes his London concert debut at the O2 Indigo on Sunday 13 September, a show not to be missed, where he shall be singing his super hit songs, Ehsaas, Ishq and Sayara. 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

0: Mudhoo's Mayfair at the Dilly has reopened its doors with a stunning new makeover, with a brand new spectacular bar and lounge, which will make you gasp, wow! The main dining room follows on taking your breath away as you enter this palatial setting. It's not just the restaurant which has had a makeover, the menu has too. As well as the Mudhoo's classics, try some of the delicious newcomers, saag burrata, butter chicken chops and the delightful nimbu fish. Or just relax in the bar lounge area with the baby grand piano playing, sipping a cocktail or two, where we will also be offering a smaller plates menu. Mudhoo's Mayfair at the Dilly. 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
1: 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Shabnam Sahi ke saath. Day in London, birthday week for you and your son. Absolutely glorious. 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
3: Follow Juhi's inspiring journey of justice, courage and dreams in Juhi Mui every Monday to Friday, 7:30 p.m. only on Colors TV. Before I play the winning song, this is what Farhan Akhtar and Ritesh Sidhwani's XL Entertainment posted this morning. 25 years ago, we started XL Entertainment and began work on a film called Dil Chahta Hai. We had a simple belief, new voices and a different way of telling stories will find an audience. We were 26 years old, we didn't have all the answers, but we had an idea we believed in, the courage to take risks and the tenacity to make it happen.
1: As we look back at everything this journey has given us, we also find ourselves thinking about what the next 25 years has in store for us. And we believe it will include XL, empowering young, aspiring filmmakers with bold ideas and the courage to tell stories differently. So, as XL celebrates its silver anniversary, we are launching XL Origins, an initiative to discover and back the next generation of filmmakers. New voices, original stories, breakthrough genres, because the best way for us to celebrate where we came from is to invest in where cinema is going next. 25 years of XL, now back to our origins. Ritesh and Farhan. Cannot wait. The title track from this groundbreaking bromance, your choice this hour. John.

0: The title track from an iconic film celebrating 25 years today. Dil chahta hai. Javed Akhtar sahab aksar ye kehte hain Farhan ke bare mein that I had no idea Farhan was writing the script for a film. I had absolutely no idea. He sprang it as a surprise one day. And when he handed me the first draft before reading a single line, I was filled with apprehension. Mujhe ye laga ki agar mujhe kahani pasand na aaye, to as his father, will I be able to critique his work? Especially when he has hidden this fact from me all these years. It was later that Zoya told me that he'd actually been working on it for 2 long years. But he said that, you know what? The story blew me away. I was so impressed with the way Farhan had put together this relationship drama in a way, right? Three friends, three different relationships, three different personalities, three ways of looking at the same emotion. He said, here was my son, all of 26. How did he know so much about life? I was really impressed. 07925-700-272 is where you tell me what you were up to 25 years ago. Did you watch this film in the cinema the year it came out? Let me know.
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0: 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I mean, are you taking inspiration from my playlist for your summer party? Is that what you're saying? That'll be £17.99 plus VAT, please. Right. Devi aur Sajjano, bearing in mind the fact that a brand new season of KBC Kaun Banega Crorepati kicks off today. Maninia Shri Amitabh Bachchan, our chief guest, our artist of the week, on the other side. You know, if I randomly asked anyone to pick their top 10 Amitabh Bachchan songs, or actually make it top 5, I'm confident this will make the list.
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3: Looking at the M4 westbound between junctions 14 and 15, normal traffic conditions expected after 10 a.m. There's a road traffic incident. It's the M4 westbound between junctions 14 and 15.
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3: Sangeeta in Inverness, thank you for your message. You're crisscrossing Scotland right now in a camper van because you're the support vehicle for your son, Nikhil. He had a great start yesterday on his bike ride. And you're saying that I'd like to thank my husband Sanjay also for all the support. Fantastic. Sukhi Sandhu in Bristol, thank you very much, my friend. Dina in Guildford, welcome to the show. Aap sun rahe Sunrise Radio, Shabnam Sahi ke saath. Monday is Coronation Day. Mr. Bachchan wears the Artist of the Week crown. This, of course, the iconic song from Silsila. You know, main soch rahi thi, when you become a broadcaster, when you're still new to the profession and you're trying to practice how to underlay a music bed with your chit-chat, when you're trying to get the timing just right, ki aap idhar-udhar ki baatein karein, logon ka haal poochein, unko bataye ki wo jo pehla gana tha wo is film se tha aur jo aane wala gana hai wo is film se hai. You know, all the chit-chat that we do. And yet, you have to keep an eye on the computer, which will give you a sharp nudge the minute the lyrics begin. How do you get that timing right? This is a fabulous song to practice that skill on. Have you tried it yet? Let me know. Good morning.

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2: 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It's clear that Denzel is hiding something and Jean's money wars continue. Over on Channel 4, Celebrity Hunted at 9 p.m. A couple of content creators reckon they know how to outsmart the hunters. But do they? Two of the celebs tap into a military network for intel and a daring escape plot is hatched in Brighton. And from our sponsor Sony TV, Kaun Banega Karodpati at 9 p.m. Some shows entertain, some inspire. And then there's Kaun Banega Karodpati. That iconic music, the famous hot seat, and the legendary Amitabh Bachchan. The wait is finally over. India's most iconic quiz show is back with bigger dreams, tougher questions, and life-changing moments. Kaun Banega Karodpati is back starting tonight, only on Sony TV.
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2: Sunny Deol and Rajkumar Santoshi reunite for the most eagerly anticipated film, Batwara 1947. 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
4: 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Nirmalji in Highwick and welcome to the show. Nainesh in Swindon, aap kehte hain ki you watch Safed Sagar on the weekend in one sitting. Amazing, that's your verdict. Thank you for sharing that, Nainesh. Good morning.

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18: Shreya Saran said, "To sustain oneself, one should learn to not take success or failure too seriously. 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
20: From the Sky News Centre at 10, despite being on the brink of collapse, it's been revealed Thames Water paid £1 million to its chief financial officer. The payment was made to Steve Buck last month after the firm received legal advice over its obligations. There have been reports the Prime Minister could temporarily nationalise the firm. Shadow Minister Alex Burkhardt says it can't be allowed to fold.
21: What's very important is that the government puts in place structures that make sure that water supply is protected for the public. What we can't have is a water company just going into collapse without contingency plans in place. But at the moment, I haven't heard any of those contingency plans.
20: As the fifth heatwave of the year develops, there's a warning from farmers that a lack of crops could lead to higher prices for consumers. More areas of the UK are expected to be officially declared in drought later. The football federations of Europe, Asia and North and Central America have issued a joint statement putting more pressure on FIFA president Gianni Infantino. UEFA, CONCACAF and AFC have accused the global governing body of deception and say Infantino's acted like someone who believes the game is answerable to him. A man accused of being the head of an organised criminal gang has been extradited from Dubai to appear in court in Dublin. Daniel Kinahan was one of the world's most wanted men before his arrest. Police have seized a limited edition Ferrari worth £3.7 million in a crackdown on antisocial driving in central London. 90 vehicles worth more than £8 million were seized during the operation. Jeff Tapman is Special Chief Inspector of the Met Police.
22: Whilst we like them to come to London, some of them do cause issues with their driving, the revving of the engines, the speeding, the popping of the engines, and generally just cause a nuisance to members of the public that are trying to enjoy central London.
20: And the Dukes of Hazzard star Ben Jones has died at the age of 84. He's best known for playing Cooter Davenport in the action comedy series. That's the latest from Sky News. I'm Chris Milligan.
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6: And a quick look at some of our long-haul arrivals this morning. Air India Flight AI-111, due in from Delhi to Heathrow Terminal 2 at 11.30, scheduled to land this hour at 10.30. Turkish Airlines Flight TK-1989, due in from Istanbul to Heathrow Terminal 2 at 10 past midday, expected to land at 12.25 this afternoon. For further details, please contact your airlines directly before you head out.
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6: Dry this morning with sunny spells and some areas of cloud, mainly in the far north and parts of the south. In the afternoon, cloudier skies developing in the north, but it shall remain dry. Maximum temperatures today, 22 in Manchester, 20 in Liverpool, 24 in Brighton and 27 here in London.
1: The weather update with Amara. 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

0: taken from the soundtrack of Ek Tha Tiger, 2012 ki ye film. Mohit Chauhan on lead vocals. Sitaron ke jahan mein milenge ab yara, sayyara mein sayyara. Isse aap sun rahe hain Sunrise par aaj Monday the 10th ki subah Shabnam Sahi ke saath. Thank you so much for your beautiful messages. 07925-700-272 is the studio WhatsApp number. Mera aur aapka saath Monday to Friday, 9 se 12 ke beech. Good morning.
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0: 07925-700-272 is the studio WhatsApp number. More than one person here saying, oh, I'm really surprised to hear you on air, Shabnam ji. Weren't you supposed to be away from Monday? I think people got very confused. Yes, I am going to be away. But I'm going to be away from Thursday the 20th until Monday the 24th of this month, okay? So 5 days, Thursday, Friday, Saturday, Sunday, Monday, I'll be back on air before you know it on Tuesday the 25th. I'll give you a heads up nearer the time. 07925-700-272 is the studio WhatsApp number. Dina in Guildford. Welcome to the show. Suki Sandhu in Bristol earlier said, a new day, new week, new thoughts, new strength and new possibilities. Absolutely. Maya in Watford, I hope you have started your week on a brilliant note. Thank you so much for sharing that with me. Jasmine in Hayes, Nanish in Swindon earlier saying that I watched Safed Sagar all in one sitting. Absolutely amazing. Nirmal Jean, hi Vikam, welcome. I'm Reen in Karachi. It's so good to know that you're back in Karachi and you're already back to your old routine. Missing London, I'm pretty sure. Shri in Slough, you, my friend, sing for pleasure, but very often you also sing at care homes and at other places. You do it completely free of charge from the heart. It's so amazing to know how much you enjoy what you do and how you try and accommodate these things even within your busy schedule. Well done. Davlings in Birmingham would like to wish Mark and Jazz a very happy birthday for today. Praveen, thank you. Saira, thank you for sharing your tea and toast with me every single day. 07925-700-272 is the number where we chit-chat, of course. Now, fans of Suraj Bajatia films, we know that Suraj had to finally let go of Salman Khan as his ideal prem. And this time round, he had to take a punt on Ayushmann Khurrana as his leading man in his next film, Ye Prem Mol Liya. Now, they wrapped the shoot recently, confident that the movie has all the elements that film buffs love, including the values that form the heart and soul of any Suraj Bajatia film. These values power Suraj Bajatia's universe, right? Multi-talented singer, linguist and actor, Swanand Kirkire. He has co-written the story of Ye Prem Mol Liya alongside Suraj Bajatia. In a recent interview, Swanand Kirkire kehte hain ki it's always a bittersweet feeling when a film comes to an end. Working with Suraj ji has been a beautiful experience because, you know what? There is a rare sense of calm on set. Everyone is treated with love, kindness and respect. That warmth creates an environment where you can simply focus on your work and enjoy the process. Now, his remarks, of course, echo the reputation that Suraj Bajatia has built over years for fostering a collaborative, family-like environment during productions. Now, for those who do not know, Ye Prem Mol Liya has Ayushmann Khurrana and Sharvari in the lead. And the supporting cast is quite impressive as well, by the way. Anupam Kher, Supriya Pathak and Soumya Tandon. And the film is out in cinemas. We're not quite sure when, possibly later this year, even early 2027 might be a possibility. But now that they've finished their shoot, of course, they've got to sit and edit and put it together properly, right? In other news, Namit Malhotra and Nitesh Tiwari's Ramayana Part 1. These guys unveiled the size and scale of their ambition the day they announced the project. Usi din se hum jante the ki they are not going to cut corners. This is going to be something unique, right? These guys also told us recently, I think on the weekend, that they don't wish to hold back in their quest for global dominance. Ramayana Part 1 will release across, guess what? 50,000 screens in international markets. We're not talking about the number of screens that it will release in India. This is only in international markets. 50,000, making it one of the biggest global rollouts ever for an Indian film. Now, Sony Pictures, they came on board as international distributor, and this could truly be an Indian film that reaches the remotest corners of the world, much like a Bond film or the Avengers or, you know, other global giants. South superstar Yash, who plays Ravan, the antagonist, in a recent interview, unhone kaha that the toughest thing for me was to find my own interpretation of Ravan and portray it with passion and integrity. Yash kehte hain ki when you play a character who people know and have strong opinions on, also when my fans are accustomed to seeing me in certain roles, I have to find my own voice, I have to find my own North Star and play this iconic role with divine connotations the best way that I can. Those of us who know the Ramayana well, we also know that Ravan wasn't a one-dimensional baddie at all. He had several accomplishments, several wonderful qualities until he became obsessed with Sita. That is where his downfall began. And the makers of Ramayana have told us that we are going to actually show Ravan as a multidimensional character. It's going to be exciting, I feel. How do you feel about this? Let me know on WhatsApp. On the other side, option A, Kailash Kher. Allah ke bande, taken from Vaisa Bhi Hota Hai. This is your option A. And Kailash Kher and Richa Sharma. This one taken from Khaki. Mere Maula. What is it going to be? Vaisa bhi hota hai ya khaki? Allah ke bande ya mere maula? A or B, WhatsApp me.
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0: Follow Juhi's inspiring journey of justice, courage and dreams in Juhi Mui every Monday to Friday, 7:30 p.m. only on Colors TV. This was difficult, but I think we have a clear winner. Taken from Khaki, Richa Sharma, Kailash Kher, Mola Mola. Good morning. I'm gonna

0872, the number to WhatsApp me on. Some of you back from holiday, many of you getting ready to leave. You do know that it's absolutely free to download the Sunrise Radio app on your smartphone. Please do so. And give us an update. 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
2: 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The hit of the hour with Jamin Foods. 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Sunrise Radio par is ghante ka hamara hit of the hour aap tak pahunchane se pehle. So the two big films out this week, this Friday on 14th August. Batwara 1947 going head-to-head at the box office with Awarapan 2. Whose team are you on? Which of these two films floats your boat? If you had the chance to go and watch them both on the big screen, which one will you pick first? Let me know on WhatsApp. I think I'm chit-chatting with Sunny Deol later this evening. Is there something I should be asking Sunny Deol about Batwara? Let me know on WhatsApp. Right now it is Mohammed Faiz, Asis Kaur, Dholna. Jahan bhi aap sun rahe hain, jo bhi is waqt kar rahe hain, hope you're having a magical Monday. Good morning.
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0: Mohammed Fez, as he scored, let's swap hearts. 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Isi aap sun rahe Sunrise Baraj. Monday ki subah, 10th August ki subah. Sharmim Sahi ke saath. Good morning. 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
0: 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Shobna ji in Renam, Joshna, Ashok Rao, thank you so much for your beautiful messages on our WhatsApp number 07925-702-72. On the other side, a sweet Bollywood love triangle. 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A hit Bollywood love triangle from the 90s. 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Yep, it's this one.

0: Shabnam Sahi on Sunrise with Sony TV. Lights on, hot seat ready, Amitabh Bachchan ready. Yes, it's back. 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
14: The M25 anti-clockwise between junctions 25 and 24. Road traffic incident. Delays of 30 minutes against expected traffic. That's the M25 anti-clockwise between junctions 25 and 24.
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14: Deviana in Farnborough says, please say hi to my lovely kids, Yuvansh and Anaira and hubby Dylan. Shubh Savan Somvar to everyone. Thank you for sharing that. Amir Khan, Aisha Julka, Pooja Abedi in yet another Mansoor Khan directorial. Pehla Nasha, Pehla Khumar on Sunrise.

0: Shabnam Sahi on Sunrise with Sony TV. Lights on, hot seat ready, Amitabh Bachchan ready. 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
3: 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Aap sun rahe Sunrise Radio. Shabnam Sahi ke saath. Idris in Hackney, thank you very much for that. 07925-700-272, the number to WhatsApp me on. Wrapping up this hour with this beautiful song from Salman Khan's film Tere Naam. Udit Narayan, Alka Yagnik ki awaaz mein ye khoobsurat sa duet. 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
6: Shreyas Aran said, to sustain oneself, one should learn to not take success or failure too seriously. You just need the confidence to stand there and say, even if I fall, I can get up.
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8: From the Sky News Centre at 11, As the fifth heat wave of the year develops across England and Wales, more areas are expected to be officially declared in drought. Temperatures are forecast to hit 36 degrees Celsius by Thursday. Farmers are warning the heat will destroy any prospect of a good quality harvest. Professor Marco Springman's an expert on climate change food systems and says it will have a knock-on effect for consumers.
9: What is more concerning is the price of foods. So when we have any kind of climate-related yield shock or any yield shock per se, then prices usually go up, so food will be more expensive. At the moment, we have fairly high yield shocks, up to even 20%.
8: Three football federations have joined forces to keep up the pressure on FIFA boss Gianni Infantino. UEFA, CONCACAF and AFC have criticised failed plans to sell off the World Cup and called for an independent review. A total of 230 migrants arrived in the UK in a single boat overnight. That's the largest number of people to have successfully crossed the Channel in a single vessel. It beats the previous record of 165 set last month. Thames Water paid its finance chief a £1 million signing on fee in July as the company struggles with a mountain of debt and faces temporary nationalisation. It's believed the money paid came from emergency funding provided by the firm's lenders. Andy Burnham's embarking on a national tour to hear people's concerns about the cost of living and work out how he can help. Officials say for the rest of the month, the Prime Minister will travel across the UK in listening mode. These people in Wakefield in West Yorkshire are hoping that includes financial support and investment.
10: It's a real struggle. Me and my wife work, and we work 40 hours a week, and you're still struggling to pay your bills then.
11: Put more things on to try and like revamp this area a bit.
8: And finally, in sport, it's understood West Ham are interested in signing former Premier League winning forward Jamie Vardy. The ex-Leicester player is a free agent. That's the latest. I'm Chris Milligan.
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13: And a quick look at some of our long-haul arrivals this morning. Air India Flight AI-111 due in from Delhi to Heathrow Terminal 2 at 11.30, landed earlier at 10.15 this morning. Turkish Airlines Flight TK-1989 due in from Istanbul to Heathrow Terminal 2 at 10 past midday, expected to land at 12.35. For further details, please contact your airlines directly before you head out.
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14: The weather update with Amara. 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
13: Cloudier skies developing in the north, but mostly dry this afternoon. Plenty of sunshine in the south. The odd shower possible in the far southeast. Maximum temperatures today, 24 in Birmingham, 27 in London, 26 in Southampton and 25 in Cambridge.
14: The weather update with Amara. 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

0: taken from War 2, Arijit Singh, Nikita Gandhi. Avan Javan De. What? Without permission? You must be joking. इसे आप सुन रहे हैं सनराइज पर आज मंडे द 10th की सुबह शबनम साही के साथ जहां भी आप सुन रहे हैं जो भी इस वक्त कर रहे हैं होप यू हैविंग अ ब्यूटीफुल मंडे 07925-700-272 इज वेयर मेनी ऑफ यू एंड अप शेयरिंग सम वेरी इंटरेस्टिंग थिंग्स आई लव इट मेरा और आपका साथ मंडे टू फ्राइडे 9 से 12 के बीच रहिएगा मेरे साथ पूरे 12 बजे तक
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0: Poonam, thank you so much for not just letting me know what you've been up to this morning, but sending me photographic evidence. You and your grandson, Vian, you have been baking this morning and my God, those cupcakes look absolutely yum. And these cupcakes are ready to go to Vian's mummy, daddy and sister, Anaya. Vian, well done, beta. You know, I have to say, until I came to this country, I had no idea that these sprinkles were called hundreds and thousands. I had no idea. Also, you know, Dolly Mixture. When people spoke about Dolly Mixture, pick and mix. What? Kya hota ye sab? I've only found out about these things in the last 20 or so years. And then, of course, when your kids go through school, when they have to make cupcakes at home, when you end up making cakes and cupcakes for their birthdays, etc., that's when you discover a treasure trove of baking tools, right? This also got me thinking about how we would spend our summer holidays. Can I just ask, is there a memory, a favorite memory of yours from the time when you were a kid, when you were in school, of what you would do during the summer months? You can't possibly travel and be abroad for 6 weeks, 7 weeks, right? So how did you pass the time? What did you do in your summer holidays? I'm, of course, old enough to remember the time when we'd be playing with our friends, mostly spending time outdoors. Roz daant padti thi. Kyun itni late aaye ho? Kahan gaye ho? This, that and the other. Watching movies, reading, you know, trying out new things like baking and cooking and pottery and this, that and the other. I also remember, again, not a very pleasant memory, but it's something I remember about my childhood. My mum would insist on us writing a page of Hindi, of English and Bangla. Every single day. We had to wake up, no matter what time we woke up. That was the first thing we had to get out of the way. One page of Bengali, one page of English, one page of Hindi to improve our handwriting. My God, what a nightmare it was. But you know what? Now, so many years later, I'm just so grateful. It's not that my handwriting is very beautiful. It isn't. But I'm still so grateful that my mum insisted on that. Because when I look at my boys and their handwriting, oh my God, this generation is so accustomed to typing things up on their keyboard. You ask them to write more than 5 words on a card and you have to look at it 15 times to see what they have written. So I'm quite grateful, actually. But so many beautiful memories of cooking, baking, traveling, playing with friends. Roz daant padne ke baawajood phir bhi aap roz late aayenge, right? Banta hai, summer holidays, hein? 07925-700-272 is where you share your stories with me, of course. Now, Saturday, the 8th of August. This is when director Geetu Mohandas got rather emotional as she unveiled the long-awaited trailer of Toxic, a Fairy Tale for Grown-Ups. Aapne dekha kya trailer? This is co-written by Yash. Did you know that? Yash not only headlines the story, he's not only the main man, but he's actually co-written the story with Geetu Mohandas. And this has a veritable galaxy of stars on the cast list. Nayanthara, Kiara Advani, Rukmini Vasanth, Huma Qureshi, Tara Sudaria, all playing pivotal roles in what is essentially being sold to us as a tempestuous, a tufani father and son story. So unofficial reports suggest that Yash probably went home with a 50 crore paycheck. Well, the actresses got paid something between 3 and 18 crores, allegedly, supposedly. Kiara Advani plays Nadia. Nayanthara plays Ganga. Rukmini Vasanth plays Melissa. Huma Qureshi is Elizabeth. And Tara Sutaria is Rebecca. Now, because we know this is a period drama with a lot of action thrown in, it would be safe to assume that the story unfolds in pre-independent India. Toxic shines a light on the kind of conflict, the kind of disagreement that can turn murky and very, very toxic when it's against our own flesh and blood. In this case, father and son. Now, it's believed to be an emotional story deeply anchored in crime, in politics where no rules apply. And after many, many postponements and hiccups along the way, Geetu Mohandas's film finally releases, guess when? On the 26th of August. Ah, that's the day I'm back from my holiday. On Tuesday. That's a strange day for a film to release, isn't it? Tuesday the 26th. Is it a Tuesday? Is it a Wednesday? We'll look it up later. Yash kehte hain ki it was a truly liberating and rewarding experience to see the dark world of crime and politics from director Geetu Mohandas's perspective. You know, from a female perspective, celebrating the female gaze, as he says. Are you excited about this? I mean, Yash could be India's biggest star by the end of the year. He's got Toxic, and then, of course, he plays Ravan in Ramayan Part 1. 07925 70272 is where lots of stories have emerged on my WhatsApp on what you guys did when you were young in your summer holidays. I'll come to that in just a bit. On the other side, option A sounds like this. Master Saleem from Shiddat. Akhiyan Udeek Diya. And option B. Love it just as much. Sachet Parampara. Kive mukhne to nazra hatava. Akhiyan Udeek Diya is A. Kive mukhne to is B. What plays next? You tell me.
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1: 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As well as the Mudhu's classics, try some of the delicious newcomers, saag bharata, butter chicken chops and the delightful nimbu fish. 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
6: Class, it's been reported that if we keep using water like we are now, by 2055 we could be short by 5 billion litres a day.
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0: Watch Bhojpuri Bawal every Monday to Sunday at 10 p.m. on Colors TV. Rio in Amersham says, I grew up in Kenya. We had 3 terms a year and each term was 3 months long. And then we had a month off. I always went to Nairobi to my Nana and Nani till the age of 12. After that, we were up to mischief with friends and we got told off every single day. See, that's part of the deal, isn't it? If you're not being told off every single day of your summer holidays, you're not having enough fun. It's something no parent should ever say, ever say. Listen to what your mummy and daddy tell you, okay? This is what I'm saying to all the kids, of course. Good morning.

0: Sachet and Parampara Tandon on the vocals. Kiwe mukhre to nazra hatawa. 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
0: A house full of chaos, a girl full of dreams. 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The hit of the hour with Jaimin Foods. 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Beautiful memories and pictures flooding my WhatsApp right now. You know what, I was just thinking, I ended up spending a lot of time at my grandparents' house in Calcutta as well, where all the cousins would get together and again would get told off very often. I remember that.

0: taken from Dhurandhar, Arijit Singh and Arman Khan. Ranveer Singh and Sara Arjun in this song, Hamza and Yalina. 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Sunrise Radio par is ghante ka hamara dream of the hour, I suppose. The hit of the hour with Jamin Foods. 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Jamin Foods, the ethnic taste of India. 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
0: 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Monday the 10th of August, aap sun rahe Sunrise Radio, Shabnam Sahi ke saath. On the other side, we are heading to 1997. The late great Ustad Nusrat Fateh Ali Khan sahab working his magic in the film Aur Pyar Ho Gaya.
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0: Shabnam Sahi on Sunrise with Sony TV. 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
19: The M1 southbound between junction 17 and 16. Road traffic incident, delays of 15 minutes against expected traffic. That's the M1 southbound between junction 17 and 16.
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13: If you remember 1997, directed by Rahul Ravel, Ash and Bobby Deol, Aur Pyar Ho Gaya. Now, Nusrat Fateh Ali Khan Sahab composed the music for this film. He also had a cameo, but very sadly, he passed away the very next day after this film released. Unhi ki awaaz mein ye gaana, Koi Jaane, Koi Na Jaane, on Sunrise. Good morning.

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0: 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Amitabh Bachchan ready. 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
1: 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My time is almost up. Our lovely Kavita is next. Whatever you do, keep it Sunrise. I had a

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2: 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Lights on, hot seat ready, Amitabh Bachchan ready. 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
11: Shreyas Aran said, to sustain oneself, one should learn to not take success or failure too seriously. 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
13: From the Sky News Centre at midday, the government's condemned the reckless and dangerous tactics used by people smugglers after a record 230 migrants arrived in a single small boat. The number beats the previous record from July when 165 people successfully made the Channel crossing. The dinghy left France overnight, arriving in Dover in the early hours of the morning. Reform UK leader Nigel Farage says Labour's failing on the issue.
14: You can't smash the gangs. It's impossible. We can catch a gang leader. We can give them 20 years in prison. We can fine them millions of euros. It doesn't matter. The rewards are so great, somebody else pops up who's prepared to do it.
13: As the fifth heat wave of the year develops across England and Wales, more areas are expected to be officially declared in drought today. Temperatures are forecast to hit 36 degrees Celsius by Thursday. Russia says at least 13 people have been killed after a massive Ukrainian drone strike on a major oil refinery. One child's among the victims, with more than 75 people injured in the city of Nizhnekamsk. Three football federations have written an open letter accusing FIFA of deception. UEFA, CONCACAF and AFC have called for an independent review of the failed plan to sell parts of the World Cup to investors. Despite being billions of pounds in debt, Thames Water has given its chief financial officer a payment of £1 million. The golden hello was paid to Steve Buck last month after the firm received legal advice over its obligations. Amy Fairman's from River Action.
15: If you're a Thames Water customer, about 27% of your bill is being spent on servicing debt. And, you know, on top of that, we've got a really poor performing water company here, caused almost one third of the most harmful pollution incidences last year.
13: And it's understood a consortium, including the Amazon founder Jeff Bezos, is closing in on a deal to buy a stake in Liverpool Football Club. Sky News understands an announcement could be made as soon as this week. That's the latest. I'm Chris Milligan.
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1: Let's take a look at your weather this afternoon. Cloudier skies developing in the north, but mostly dry. Plenty of sunshine in the south. The odd shower possible in the far southeast.
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1: 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Saj Dajke on the way for you. Mahi Veh on the way after that. 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

0: 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Hello. Afternoon. Happy Monday, my friends. Oh, how are you all doing? Hope you're having a good Monday so far. It is hot outside. We are on the way to another scorcher this week. Highs of 36 degrees on Thursday. I think that's the kind of day to stay in with the curtains closed, isn't it? Now, how was your weekend, everybody? Let me know over on WhatsApp, 07925 700 272. I've got lots of shout outs to make. Loads of you have already messaged me before the show's even begun, and it just, honestly, you've brightened up my day already, and we haven't even started yet. So big hello to Bravin. Hi Hunsa, how you doing? Hi to Vasanthi. Hi Dav, welcome. Hi to Syra, how you doing Syra? Hey Mina, how are you? Mina remembered that I went to the ballet on Friday, which, put a pin in that, we'll come back to it, I'll tell you about it a little bit later on. Hi to Sunny as well, and Sunny actually has told me that today is his and his wife Gurpreet second wedding anniversary. Oh, what a lovely memory. So big happy wedding anniversary to you, Sunny, and to your wife Gurpreet as well. How are you celebrating today? Let me know. Have you got the day off, or is it just a normal Monday? Let me know. Oh, one more message has come in. Oi, oi, Mr. Khan. He says, what's the gossip? Oh, I don't have any gossip for you. I'll try and think of some good gossip and I will let you know. I'll tell you what though, yesterday I went off to do a pub quiz. Now, you know me, I love quizzes. We always do a quiz on the show after 3 o'clock. And my team came second by 2 points. Oh, I know, we could have won it. But we didn't. Never mind. That's my gossip. I didn't win the quiz. All right, before we do anything else, let's vote for your listener's choice.
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0: Sara India, song number two. What vibe are you feeling this hour? Because the choice is yours, my friends. 07925 700272. That's the WhatsApp number. Let me know. Oh, what a great Monday it's going to be.
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Pepe's Piri Piri presents the sensational Fahim Abdullah makes his London concert debut at the O2 Indigo on Sunday 13 September, a show not to be missed, where he shall be singing his super hit songs, Ehsas, Ishq and Sayara. 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
0: And the time is 12:19. Okay, I've counted up all of your votes and what you've said to me is, Kavita, we want to hear both of these songs. It's a straight down the middle time, my friends. And do you know what? I think I've actually got space to play both of them for you. So here is song number one. We don't do this every day, though. Can't do it every single hour. But for this hour, the first one on your Monday afternoon, let's go for it.
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5: 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Great choice there for you. Right, 12:20. Whoops, I dropped my phone. 12:24 is your time. How are you doing? What did you get up to this weekend? I told you on Friday, just before I left, that I'd won some tickets to go and see the ballet. Oh, it was... I tell you what, it was really, really beautiful. It wasn't a specific ballet. It was a dancer called Carlos Acosta, who I'd never seen before, hadn't heard of, because I don't really know much about ballet. And he was putting on a showcase with lots of different pieces. So I saw a bit of the Nutcracker, and then they did another bit where they did all songs to the Rolling Stones. I recognised one song. I know, I'm not an old school rock and roller, but tell you what, it was really, really lovely and really, really fun. And then I had a chill weekend, and yesterday I went off to do a pub quiz. It was really, really good fun. There were some really tough questions, and actually I'm going to borrow one of the questions and I'm going to use it for our riddles, because it took me a good 5 to 10 minutes to figure out the answer. I had to do a lot of maths in my head while all the other questions were going on. And I thought this would be a good one, but it's a bit too long to add into the quiz. So we're going to save that one. We're going to do it at the end of the week. So wait, there'll be a call back on Friday and I'll be like, do you remember what I was talking about on Monday? We'll come back to that. What did you get up to this weekend? Let me know. 07925 700 272. That is the WhatsApp number. Now today, let's look at what national day it is. Today is World Lion Day. Oh, and it's Leo season as well. So you're celebrating your birthday. I think extra special day for you, hey? It's also Skyscraper Appreciation Day. Yes, those big tall buildings. How do they come up with these things? How are you supposed to celebrate that? Go and stand in front of the Eiffel Tower or the Empire State Building and say, great job on being a really tall building.
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1: The M8 eastbound, that's in Glasgow, junction 19 to junction 18, Charing Cross Way. There's ongoing bridge repair works with lane restrictions causing heavy morning congestion. Delays of around 25 minutes there. The M74, that's Glasgow, junction 1 to junction 1A, has congestion building around the Kingston Junction due to restricted lane capacity. Delays of about 20 minutes there.
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0: Nusrat Zain on Sunrise Radio. That beautiful tune. Oh, I haven't heard any tracks from Zayn Malik in a while. That lovely, lovely song there. Now, are you looking for the ideal holiday? Well, Celebrity Cruises creates European holidays you'll always remember in places you'll never forget. The new Celebrity XL, it raises the line between ship and shore, bringing the culture and flavours of Europe along for the ride. 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
0: And the time is 11 minutes until 1 o'clock. I haven't even shared any of my news stories or studies that I've been collecting over the weekend to chat to you about. Got carried away this hour chit-chatting with you all about what you were doing at the weekend and of course the heat wave as well, and we will carry on chatting after your news and weather, which is lined up for you at the top of the hour. Now after 1 o'clock, I thought I'd play a little game. We always play a game in the 1 o'clock hour, and today is no different. We're going for one of our classic games instead of a new game like we did last week. We'll do that tomorrow afternoon instead. Action replay for you next year, and then I do have Sana India lined up for you after this.

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14: Shreya Saran said, "To sustain oneself, one should learn to not take success or failure too seriously. You just need the confidence to stand there and say, even if I fall, I can get up."
0: On AM in London and nationwide on DAB, this is Sunrise News.
15: From the Sky News Centre at 1, Downing Street says it's not possible to just block the early release of two of PC Andrew Harper's killers. We're told the Prime Minister's far from accepting the situation, but one or two offenders of manslaughter can't be exempt from plans to ease prison overcrowding in England and Wales. Amber heat health alerts have been issued for nearly all of England. Temperatures are forecast to hit 36 degrees Celsius in some areas this week. More areas of the country are expected to be declared in drought. Franz de Boer is a farmer in West Sussex.
16: Livestock farmers are struggling. They've got no grass to feed their cows, so they're starting to feed their winter feed, which is not a good time of year to be doing that when they should be grazing the grass. But if you look at the national situation and then the situation across Europe, put that all together and it's a recipe for, again, inflation on food.
15: A record number of people have arrived in the UK on a single small boat. 230 migrants crossed the channel overnight, beating the previous record of 165 set last month. Three football federations, including UEFA, have joined forces to keep up pressure on FIFA boss Gianni Infantino. They've written an open letter criticising the now-ditched plan to sell off the World Cup. A senior Conservative MP has called Andy Burnham's so-called cost-of-living tour of the UK superficial. The Prime Minister's vowed to provide everyday fixes for rising bills. It's expected he'll reveal more support for the high street and bring forward legislation to tackle costly subscriptions. Shadow Minister Alex Burghardt is accusing Mr Burnham of rehashing old ideas.
17: Within a few weeks of coming into power, they've run out of new announcements and they're re-announcing things that have already been legislated for and were already announced by the previous Prime Minister. It's simply not the case that we should be waiting until late October to know what the new Prime Minister's grand economic strategy is.
15: And finally, Chessington World of Adventures has been forced to close for the day because of a water outage in the local area. The closure comes at one of the theme park's busiest periods. That's the latest. I'm Chris Milligan.
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21: This afternoon, cloudier skies developing in the north, but mostly dry, plenty of sunshine in the south, the odd shower possible in the far southeast.
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21: 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Kavita here on Sunrise Radio. Right, let's get you back to back. So on to a great start. We've got Longavacha lined up for you in just a moment. And then I've got Rosanna coming up for you from Love, Breakups, Zindagi. 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

0: 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How are we feeling? Oh, I hope you're having a good one so far. Kavitha here with you on Sunrise Radio. Now, this is our game hour. Do you fancy playing a little game with me? I hope so. Well, what I'm going to do for you today is play you a tiny clip of a song, and you just have to figure out what that song is. That is the name of the game. Not the name of the game, you know what I mean. All right. I can't tell whether this is going to be easy or hard, and I have to be super, super quick. Because I'm not going to let you have loads and loads to guess on after the first guess. Let's pull the background music down. Am I making sense? I hope so. Let's pull the background music down. Right, let's, here we go. What is this tune? Oh, that was a bit naughty, wasn't it? Only a tiny, tiny, tiny clip there for you. Let's have another little listen. That's it, that's all you get. That's all you get. But don't worry, that's all you get for now, because I will give you more of a clue later on. 07925 700 272. Have you figured it out? Do you have an idea? Can you sing it in your mind, in your head? Well, send me your first guesses over on WhatsApp, 07925 700 272. I'll let you know whether you're right or wrong.
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0: Dil kya kare, Adnan Sami, that's song number two. Which one do you want to hear? 07925 700 272. That's the WhatsApp number.

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1: 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Do you know what? That's honestly how the song starts. 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
4: Afternoon, friends. 1:23 is your time. All right, then. I'm going to play you your clip again. I've had a tinker with the volumes. Hopefully, it's a bit louder for you now. But if not, turn up the radio. Listen very, very closely. Because the thing is, I'm only playing you the first couple of seconds. So that's why, as well. You've got to listen really, really closely and try and guess what tune this is. Here we go. Did you hear that? Did you get it? See, it's loud in my headphones, so I'm hoping it's loud enough for you. We'll hear it again. Here we go. And I gave you more there than I did on the first play. 07925 700 272 if you think you know the answer. And I'll play you a little bit more of it after your hit of the hour.
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2: I know we've already had Rozana, but here's another one for you from Misfar Food Cafe coming up. Aato Sahi as well from Judwa 2. On the way after these messages.
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0: Cafe. Gosh, it's doing so well, that show, isn't it? Have you watched it yet? What are your thoughts? Is it a hit? Is it a miss? Do you love it? Do you hate it? 07925 700 272 is the WhatsApp number. Let me know. Right, we're playing my little mystery song game today, and I promised you I'm going to play you just a tiny bit more because I have been a little bit mean. I haven't played you much of the track, have I? All right, let's turn up the volume. Let's have a little listen. That's loads. That's loads, isn't it? From that, can you figure out what my mystery song is? Lots of you getting the movie, which I'll give you a point for, because just figuring that out, I think, is clever indeed. Have a listen. What is my mystery song? 07925 700 272. That is the WhatsApp number.
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0: The M25 going clockwise, that's at Junction 10 to Junction 11, has heavy congestion and lane restrictions through the ongoing Wisely Junction upgrade scheme. 15 to 20 minutes extra travel time there. The M6 going northbound around West Midlands, Junction 7 to Junction 8, that's the M5 interchange, has tailbacks there and slow moving traffic, which is building delays of 20 to 25 minutes.
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0: Ah, Thorsa here on Sunrise Radio. Oh, it's a fun one, isn't it? All right, then, keep your messages coming in. Sorry, I haven't got around to reading all of them just yet. But we are, of course, doing my mystery song this hour. So if you want to have a guess for my mystery song, all you have to do is tell me what this tune is, and I'm going to play you a little bit more than I have been doing so far. Lots you get in the movie, but not quite the right song. But I'll give you a point for that anyway. I'll give you a point for that. It is a bit of a toughie. It's not the title track from the film, but I will tell you, this is a relatively recent movie. And by that, I mean it came out last year. It was a huge, huge film last year. This song is sung by, of course, the wonderful Arijit Singh. Does that help now? Here, have a listen. Oh, what could it be? What is my mystery tune this hour? 07925 700 272. That's the WhatsApp number. Can you remember? I mean, so many of them do start with that little piano intro. But which one is this one?
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0: And the time is 1:46. All right then, let's take a listen to my mystery song. I've been asking you to name this tune. What is it, my friends? Well, I tell you what, lots of you have got the right answer in. In fact, we've just got a couple more coming in. All right, that's it. Oh, a bit extra there for you. Oh, Arijit, of course. As I mentioned, he is a singer of this tune. But what is it? What is that mystery song? Well, I can tell you who got it right. Rajesh got it. Varsha, Azan, Shalini, Shireen, Nirupama, Meena, Shiv, Sarita, Vicky, Ranuka, and Ulash, you figured it out. My mystery song, This Hour, which came out back in 2025, not that long ago, was an absolute smash hit. I've seen it more than once already. The movie is Sayara, and the song, It's Done.

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10: Shreyas Aran said, "To sustain oneself, one should learn to not take success or failure too seriously. 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
12: From the Sky News Centre at 2. Downing Street says it's not possible to exempt just one or two offenders convicted of manslaughter from early release. There's been a backlash after it emerged the killers of police officer Andrew Harper could be freed ahead of time. Ministers are trying to ease overcrowding in jails in England and Wales. Reform leader Nigel Farage says better ways need to be found.
13: Prison sentencing has proved to be Andy Burnham's first big test as Prime Minister. Of course, they shouldn't be released early. But once he's told the practical facts of life, he has to back away and back down.
12: A record 230 people have arrived in the UK, having crossed the Channel on a single small boat. Pictures show people in life jackets packed onto an inflatable. More areas of the UK are expected to be officially declared in drought later. A fifth heat wave of the year is developing across England and Wales this week, with temperatures reaching up to 36 degrees. Farmers are warning there could be shortages of some foods if it doesn't rain soon. And climate scientist Ella Gilbert says this is the new normal.
14: We're likely to see more kind of extreme weather, extreme heat waves, extreme wildfires. El Nino is about to kick in really in a serious way. So I imagine that 2027 is going to be hotter.
12: A theme park in southwest London's had to shut during one of its busiest periods because of a water issue. A mains burst near Chessington World of Adventures. Now to sport, and three football federations, including UEFA, have joined forces to keep up pressure on FIFA president Gianni Infantino. They've written an open letter criticising the now-ditched plan to sell off the World Cup, calling it a profound lack of judgment and a breach of trust. And Amazon founder Jeff Bezos is understood to be closing in on a deal to buy a stake in Liverpool Football Club. He'd be part of a consortium with an announcement possible later this week. That's the latest. I'm Stevie Shillinglaw.
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15: This afternoon, cloudier skies developing in the north, but mostly dry. Plenty of sunshine in the south, the odd shower possible in the far southeast.
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15: 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Psycho Sai on the way for you next. Your first back-to-back tunes, then the Journey song lined up for you. Then I'll tell you what's coming up. 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
0: Afternoon, my friends. Kavitha here on Sunrise Radio. Oh, how we doing? This is our chitter chatter hour and we're going to chitter chatter from now until 3 o'clock. And then after 3 o'clock, we'll play some more games. You know what we love to do on the show, don't you? Oh, it's all fun and games right here. Now, do you know what? I've got something to share with you, which is starting on TV tonight. For years, one show has celebrated knowledge, courage and dreams. Well, now that legacy continues, but the wait is finally over. India's most iconic quiz show is back, and so is the one voice that makes every question unforgettable. Amita Bachchan is back in the hot seat. A brand new season of Kaun Banega Crorepati with bigger dreams, tougher questions and life-changing moments. 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So Sony TV is available on Sky Channel 703, Virgin 805 and EETV 390. It's one of my favourites, that one. I love watching it. So do make sure you're tuned in and you are watching it live tonight.
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0: 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Or Adad Se Majboor, that's song number two. 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
0: And the time is 2:17. 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I can't decide. You decide for me. 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
4: Afternoon. Hey friends, how are we doing? 2:20 is your time. How was everyone's weekend if you just joined us? I hope you had a good one. Have you had your lunch yet today? Do you know what? I think I might be going out for dinner later. So I haven't finished my lunch because I want to eat loads at dinner. Does anyone else do that as well? I literally plan my day around the food that I'm going to eat and then plan how much I'm going to eat pending. Whether we're going out for dinner or what I'm having later. That's what I do anyway. Insight into my brain there. 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

There we go. That's so much about all that. And I didn't realise actually that was the remix there, but I hope you enjoyed it all the same. Afternoon, my friends. Kavitha here on Sunrise Radio. Now, Mother's Mayfair at the Dilly has reopened its doors with a stunning new makeover with a brand new spectacular bar and lounge, which will make you gasp like, wow. 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To book, you can call 0208 574 1897. Advanced booking advice for London's newest restaurant and bar lounge hotspot. High chai sounds really fun, doesn't it? I wonder whether it's chai plus some more stills, or whether you like have a little bit of a desi twist on a sandwich, like, you know, those Bombay sandwiches. By the way, I keep seeing so many videos on my social media with people making Bombay sandwiches. That's all I've been craving all weekend. Did I sit down and make one? No, didn't do that. But still, absolutely looks delish. The Travel Update. Brought to you-

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1: All right, then, let's take a little look at your roads. The M25 anti-clockwise, Junction 16 at the M40 to Junction 15 at the M4 has heavy afternoon traffic there and lane restrictions, delays of about 20 to 25 minutes there. Heading over to the East Midlands, we've got the M1 going northbound, Junction 23 to Junction 24, tailbacks forming there, delays of 15 to 25 minutes.
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0: bit of Guru Randhava for you. Raja Kumari on the vocals there as well on your Monday afternoon. How's your Monday afternoon going, everyone? It doesn't feel like, to me, it doesn't feel like a, oh, Monday. It feels like a, do you know what? It's all right. We can get through this week. And if you've been feeling, oh, this Monday, I'm hoping that my tunes and my chit-chat, my games, my fun, that will get you through your afternoon. Because you know what? We're already nearly at 3 o'clock. I mean, and that's almost the evening. So you can almost call it a day. Almost, almost. Not quite yet. Not quite yet. But we're almost there, aren't we? Now, I don't know about you, but I love listening to a good podcast. 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
0: Mudhu's Mayfair at the Dilly has reopened its doors with a stunning new makeover, with a brand new spectacular bar and lounge which will make you gasp, wow! 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
12: Hey, Mata Ji. Mata Ji, we're going to say that there are a lot of people who are going to say, but one time, my friend, this friend is going to say, that there are a lot of people.

0: Oh, good Maria. 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Afternoon, friends. Kavitha here with you. 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
0: And the time is 10 minutes until 3 o'clock. I've got two more tunes for you just ahead of the news and weather at the top of the hour. Desi Romance lined up for you and a bit of Badshah as well with Mercy's coming up for you as well. Then, after 3, we'll do a quiz.

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7: Shreya Saran said, "To sustain oneself, one should learn to not take success or failure too seriously. You just need the confidence to stand there and say, even if I fall, I can get up."
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8: From the Sky News Centre at 3. Downing Street says it's not possible to just block the early release of two of PC Andrew Harper's killers. We're told the Prime Minister's far from accepting the situation, but to keep the pair locked up, all manslaughter offenders would also need to be exempt from a prison overcrowding scheme. Meanwhile, the government's condemned the reckless and dangerous tactics used by people smugglers after a record 230 migrants arrived in a single small boat. The dinghy left France overnight, arriving in Kent this morning. Reform UK leader Nigel Farage says Labour's failing on the issue.
9: You can't smash the gangs. It's impossible. We can catch a gang leader. We can give them 20 years in prison. We can fine them millions of euros. It doesn't matter. The rewards are so great, somebody else pops up who's prepared to do it.
8: A refugee's been jailed for 4 years over sex attacks on two women in Falkirk. 23-year-old Mohammed Sheikhi targeted his victims last November close to the Hotel Claddon where he was staying in Scotland's Central Belt. A fire in the New Forest is now thought to be the size of around 140 football pitches. A vehicle caught fire on the nearby A31 last night, with the flames quickly spreading to the nearby heathland. FIFA and its president Gianni Infantino have been accused of breaking trust through deception in a joint statement issued by three football federations, including UEFA. CONCACAF and the Asian Football Confederation have also signed the open letter, which again criticises the boss's failed plans to sell stakes in the World Cup. Here's Sky Sports reporter Carve Selecon.
10: He wants us to stop talking about him and stop talking about his future. Of course, with all due respect, we're not going to do that. We're going to carry on talking about him. And UEFA, CONCACAF, the Asian Football Confederation are going to carry on talking about him because they want him out.
8: And people are being warned against using knockoff glasses to watch Wednesday's eclipse. Even brief exposure by looking directly at the sun can cause lasting vision damage. That's the latest. I'm Stevie Shillinglaw.
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13: The weather update with Amara. 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
11: This afternoon, cloudier skies developing in the north, but mostly dry. Plenty of sunshine in the south. The odd shower possible in the far southeast.
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11: Afternoon, my friends. Let's get your back-to-backs on. Crazy Habibi versus Decent Munda on the way for you. Bahara lined up for you after that from I Hate Love Stories. And then we'll play a little game together in the final hour of Us Together. 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
2: 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How you doing? It's Kavitha here on Sunrise Radio. 3:10 is your time. I hope you enjoyed your back-to-back tunes there. Do you know, I've got plenty more where that came from. I've got your listener's choice vote for you in just a moment. This is where you help me with the playlist. I'm going to give you options of two tracks and you just have to tell me which one you want to hear. Also this hour, we're doing your quiz. We do this every hour around 3 o'clock. Not every hour, every day around 3 o'clock. Three quiz questions, get them all right, you get some gold stars. So let's dive in to question number one. And as always, we're going to start with your Bollywood question. You ready for this one? Here it goes. In which movie does Preeti Zinta play a medical student and radio jockey called Amber Malhotra? In which film does Preeti Zinta play a medical student and radio jockey called Amber Malhotra? Do you know the answer? Have a think. If you need a clue, I'll give you a clue. You just have to say, Kavitha, help me. And I'll help you out. Or maybe you know someone who could help you out. Maybe you got a friend or a family member who's a big Preeti Zinta fan. Ask them, drop them a little WhatsApp. 07925 700 272. That's the WhatsApp number if you want to have a guess.
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2: 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Here's song number one from Three Idiots. Or. Tum keshwari is song number two. Very different vibe, but which vibe are you feeling this hour? 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
2: 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Mudhoo's Mayfair at the Dilly has reopened its doors with a stunning new makeover, with a brand new spectacular bar and lounge which will make you gasp, wow! The main dining room follows on taking your breath away as you enter this palatial setting. It's not just the restaurant which has had a makeover, the menu has too. As well as the Mudhoo's classics, try some of the delicious newcomers, Saag Bharata, butter chicken chops and the delightful Nimbu fish. Or just relax in the bar lounge area with the baby grand piano playing, sipping a cocktail or two, where we will also be offering a smaller plates menu. Mudhoo's Mayfair at the Dilly, open daily for dinner and now also open every day for high chai between 12 and 3 p.m. To book, call 0208 574 1897. Advanced booking advised for London's newest restaurant and bar lounge hotspot.
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2: And the time is 3:17. Afternoon, my friends. I don't know what is going on today, but I tell you what. You just don't want to make any decisions on the songs. Well, more like you want to hear both of them. All right. Let me see if I can get both of them on for you then. 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
3: Afternoon, how are we getting on with question number one of the quiz? You seem to be doing all right. No one's asked me for a hint or a clue yet, so you seem to know your Bollywood knowledge tip top. All right, let's recap question one if you missed it. It goes like this. In which movie does Preeti Zinta play a medical student and radio jockey called Amber Malhotra? Okay, let's go for question number two. You ready for this one? What exam results are being released this Thursday, which teenagers are eagerly waiting for? I mean, maybe not eagerly. Maybe some of them are stressed waiting for it, but you know what I mean. You know what I mean. What exam results are being released this Thursday, which teenagers are waiting for? And that's here in the UK is what I'm talking about. So UK specific, this question. 07925 700 272. If you think you know the answer, maybe you know a teenager who's waiting for these results. In which case, good luck. Right, I've got your hit of the hour lined up for you next.
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3: 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I haven't heard this in ages. Coming up for you soon. And as promised, Tum Ke Shumari. 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

am. Brimful of Asha. Oh, this is a tune. I don't know about you, but this one takes me back. I'm not telling you how old I am, but it takes me back. All right, let's do your final quiz question, shall we? We've done two already. Question one. In which movie does Preeti Zinta play a medical student and radio jockey called Amber Malhotra? Question two. What exam results are being released this Thursday, which teenagers are waiting for? That's in the UK. And question number three. True or false? Octopuses have tentacles. True or false? Octopuses have tentacles. What do you reckon? 079.

0: 0800 250 270. I've got Chris in the studio with me and he's mouthing all the answers. You got some right, got some wrong, but got some right. All right, let's do your traffic and travel next.
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0: All right, let's take a look. Your M8 going eastbound in Glasgow, Junction 19 to Junction 18. Still has queuing traffic there, as it did a little bit earlier on today. 20 to 25 minutes worth of delays there. Your M25 going clockwise, Junction 8 to Junction 10, has heavy traffic there. Delays of 15 to 20 minutes.
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0: Oh, that's a tune as well. Good choice, everybody. All right, let's recap your quiz questions. I'm still going through all your answers over on WhatsApp. Question one, in which film does Preeti Zinta play a medical student and radio jockey called Amber Malhotra? Question two, what exam results are being released this Thursday, which teenagers are waiting for? And there's another one, by the way, next week. One's this week and one's next week. So you've got to figure out which one's this week and which one's next week. Which one comes first? Because lots of you saying the one that's next week. And I was like, nope. Not this week. Nope. And question three, true or false? Octopuses have tentacles. True or false?
1: 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Lights on. Hot seat ready. Amitabh Bachchan ready. Yes, it's back. 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
2: 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It's clear that Denzel is hiding something and Jean's money wars continue. Over on Channel 4, Celebrity Hunted at 9 p.m. A couple of content creators reckon they know how to outsmart the hunters. But do they? Two of the celebs tap into a military network for intel and a daring escape plot is hatched in Brighton. And from our sponsor Sony TV, Kaun Banega Karodpati at 9 p.m. Some shows entertain, some inspire, and then there's Kaun Banega Karodpati, that iconic music, the famous hot seat, and the legendary Amitabh Bachchan. The wait is finally over. India's most iconic quiz show is back with bigger dreams, tougher questions, and life-changing moments. Kaun Banega Karodpati is back starting tonight, only on Sony TV.
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1: 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Hot seat ready. Amitabh Bachchan ready. Yes, it's back. 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
0: And the time is about 13 minutes until 4 o'clock this afternoon. So before we hit 4 o'clock, before I hand over to the lovely, lovely Sonia, let's get your answers. All right, then. Question number one. In which movie does Preeti Zinta play a medical student and radio jockey called Amber Malhotra? That was question number one for you this afternoon. Well, I can tell you, came out back in 2005. Yash Raj Films. Saif Ali Khan starred opposite her, and that movie is Salaam Namaste. Well done. If you said Salaam Namaste, you got the right answer there. Question two for you this afternoon. What exam results are being released this Thursday, which teenagers are waiting for? Lots of you were saying GCSEs. Well, that is wrong. GCSEs are next week. They're around the 20th of August. This week is the turn of the older teenagers. A-level results are coming out this Thursday. So well done if you said A-levels. You got the right answer. Question number three. True or false? Octopuses have tentacles. Real mixed bag on the WhatsApps. There are lots of you saying true, lots of you saying false. Well, I'll tell you what, the right answer is false. They actually have no tentacles. In fact, they have arms. So when you see an octopus next, you'll know they have arms, not tentacles. That's a good fact you can trip up your friends and family with at dinner. Right. Who got all three right though? Let's have a look at your your answers. We've got Ulash, Shalini, Shri, Zahim, Divya. We got Meena, Ranuka, Bravin, Reena, Nirupama, and Ricky. Oh, well done, you guys. You're my gold star winners, getting all three right this Monday afternoon. And you know what? I promise you, we will do it all over again, same time tomorrow as well. I'll have another cheeky little quiz for you. I'll have games for you. I'll have chit-chat for you. I'll have loads of tunes as well. So make sure you tune in and join me then. Sonia's up next. She'll be here with you from 4 all the way through until 7 o'clock. And then we got that funny guy, Raj guy, back again in the hot seat from 7 until 10. I've got to play you some Salaam Namaste now, don't I? I just have to. I have to stick it on for you. My dill goes, for you next. All right, I'll catch you tomorrow. Have a marvellous Monday. Take care, my friends.

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17: Shreya Saran said, "To sustain oneself, one should learn to not take success or failure too seriously. 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
19: From the Sky News Centre at 4. Firefighters are working to stop the spread of flames, which are now covering the size of around 140 football pitches in Hampshire's New Forest. Experts say heathland, rarer than rainforests, is affected. Fader Silva has more.
1: The fire started when a van caught alight on the nearby A31 last night and spread. More than 120 firefighters and police drones are being used to manage it. The internationally protected heathland is home to a number of rare species, but officials think it's too early to know how much damage is being done. Authorities are asking people to continue to avoid the area popular in summer.
19: Meanwhile, almost all of England's under amber heat health alerts. Temperatures in some parts of the country are forecast to hit 36 degrees Celsius this week. Two city mayors in Colombia say at least 20 people have been killed in a powerful earthquake around 250 miles west of the capital, Bogota. Flights have been suspended in and out of six airports. Downing Street says it's not possible to exempt one or two offenders convicted of manslaughter from the early prison release programme in England and Wales. There are growing calls to block the eligibility of two of PC Andrew Harper's killers. But number 10 said it'd mean all manslaughter offenders would need to be exempted as well. This was Thames Valley Police and Crime Commissioner Matthew Barber's reaction to the case last week.
15: What the Sentencing Act fails to do, which all of the other early release schemes that we've had in this country have done, is they fail to look at the risk around individuals. This is very much blanket legislation that says this particular crime type, you will be released after just serving a third of your sentence.
19: A record number of migrants have crossed the channel in a single small boat. 230 people arrived in Kent early this morning off one inflatable. And a burst water main has forced a theme park to shut for the day. Chessington and London's told customers they can use their tickets another time. That's the latest. I'm Stevie Shillinglaw.
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20: 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That was expected to depart at 17.15. New time of departure is around 17.40. The flights do appear to be running on time.
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20: And it's a warm and dry day for most across the UK. Temperature ranging from around 19 degrees Celsius in the north to 25 degrees Celsius in the south.
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0: All right, all right. Thank you for your lovely warm welcomes. Hope you had a good weekend. Says Mina, Shrijit, saying, saw your holiday pictures and was thinking, off, 1 week. No, it wasn't a week. It was just for yesterday. Just a day trip it was to Durdledore. And if you know that that is en route to the A31, or should I say we were on our way back on the A31 when that horrible vehicle fire happened, which they were talking about in the news, still fighting that fire, and it happened just ahead of where we were. And we ended up being stuck there for 3 hours in traffic, 3 hours. And it was crazy because some of us had travelled quite far from London, from one side of London to the other, to meet up and then go together. And it was just turned out to be such a horrendous evening, you know, wrapping up that day. It was a bit crazy. So can only hope and pray that everyone involved in that was okay. Because I'm not quite aware on that side of things what might have happened, but that fire has been causing quite some havoc, and it seems all the way through the night. So I didn't actually get home till after 1 o'clock this morning, and my body was aching because, you know, just all the walking around in Durdledore and all that kind of stuff. So yeah, I'm not going to go on about it too much because otherwise I will run out of time to do all the things I'm supposed to be doing on the show. But yes, I hope that your weekend was good, whatever you got up to. And yeah, thanks for being here right now. All right, let's get into today's what am I doing trio. Forgive me if I'm a little bit slow, but yeah, at least you might have an idea of why. Okay, here's your trio. Can you name all three actors?
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0: If you know, you know. And if you've watched the movie, then you know exactly what happens there right at the end of this little clip. Can you name all three actors, though? That's the question right now. If you think you know, you can get involved. WhatsApp me all three names on 07925 700272. So when did this film release? I think it released in 2007. Yes, it did. 2007. Let's have another listen.
2: Darwaza khulo!
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0: I call it the famous pizza scene, but I haven't got anyone with the correct answer yet. All three correct? No. Right, okay, I'm going to leave it there for you now.
6: Next.
0: I'll take that back. Vibo v Milton Keynes. There you go. Spot on. Listeners' choice is up next. Take your pick. Which one would you like to listen to? Got this one from the movie Houseful. How about a jolly LLB? Jude Bolia. Aapka kya hoga dhanno is your first one from Houseful. That's A. Option B, this one. Let me know. And a winning song play shortly.
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0: 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All right, I've got some shout outs coming up, but let's get another listen to this trio in case you missed it earlier.
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0: All right, let's do some shout-outs. Abel in Birmingham, you have the correct answer. Charlene in Toronto, yes. Thank you for that, Mina. I've been doing that recently, actually. Soaking in the bath. Underestimated that one, isn't it? Paddy Thinking's rewrite answer. More names on the way.

0: white cat who's gone. 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I'm never gonna fail. Right to the top, I'm a cage.
1: Music from the film Carl. It is Carl Tamal on Sunrise. Again, if you know, you know. Right, let's have a look. Have we got any more shout-outs? Yusuf from Nottingham, correct answer. Who else? Renuga in Toronto, you got it, yes. Ulash in Toronto, yes, correct. Oh, no. You guys are missing one person, sorry. So, Renuga, you need one to change there, I'm afraid. Yusuf, you got it right. Yes, Ulash, you got it right, yes. Alkasim Fandown, correct answer. Syra in Cheltenham, yes, you are right. Nenesh in Swindon, got it. And that's about it on your right answers. 2007, remember? Can you do it?

0: haven't played this in a while. Galdhøman on Sunrise. Why I felt the need to reiterate that, I don't know. Or do I?
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0: Meena Paneen, sorry, you got it right. Yes, if you're saying Dolly Bindra, that's a wrong answer. Bindu is a wrong answer as well, by the way. All right, on the way for you, artist of this week is the man himself, Amitabh Bachchan. Got music from the film Silsila on the way.
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5: On the motorways, the M5 northbound between junctions 26 and 25, currently facing delays of around 80.

0: minutes against normal traffic time, and the M6 southbound junction 2 to junction 1 delays there of around 42 minutes. That's the M6 northbound between junctions 2 and 1.
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0: music from the film Silsila, taking you back to the 80s. For this week's Artist of the Week, it is Amitabh Bachchan. All right, we're going to get a very last listen to your trio in a bit. Please note, some of you are giving me four names. It's a trio, so there are only three peeps in that snippet.
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3: 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It's clear that Denzel is hiding something and Jean's money wars continue. Over on Channel 4, Celebrity Hunted at 9 p.m. A couple of content creators reckon they know how to outsmart the hunters. But do they? Two of the celebs tap into a military network for intel and a daring escape plot is hatched in Brighton. And from our sponsor Sony TV, Kaun Banega Karodpati at 9 p.m. Some shows entertain, some inspire, and then there's Kaun Banega Karodpati, that iconic music, the famous hot seat, and the legendary Amitabh Bachchan. The wait is finally over. India's most iconic quiz show is back with bigger dreams, tougher questions, and life-changing moments. Kaun Banega Karodpati is back starting tonight, only on Sony TV.
2: 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Yes, it's back. 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
0: All right, let's get a last listen to your trio then. If you're saying Ashish Chaudhary, he's not in the trio. He's not. Three peeps. Can you name all three? Only give me three names, please. Come on, guys. Come on, guys. Right, if you think you know, you can WhatsApp your answer to 07925 700 272. This is your last chance to get it right.
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6: Kuch nahi, aunty.
4: Of
6: course.
0: I said it was going to be that kind of day, didn't I? And I've just realised that I've actually got four people in this trio, so it's me who can't count. So if you're giving me four peeps, that's okay. And if you're giving me three peeps, that's okay as well. My goodness, I can't believe I'm having to do this. I need to really just go home and sleep, don't I? That's what I really need to do. But can you do it? 2007 is the year this movie released in. It's an absolute barrel of laughs, this film is. And I just remember that every time I come across it. Like, I really need to sit and watch this movie. I need to sit and watch this movie again soon. Right, OK, get your names in if you think you know. It's your last chance to do that.
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10: Mudhoo's Mayfair at the Dilly has reopened its doors with a stunning new makeover, with a brand new spectacular bar and lounge which will make you gasp, wow! 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
0: It is 9 minutes to five. 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
0: All right, let's have a look then. Last few shout outs. I have got Mr. Khan from Oldham. You got the right answer. Who have we got? Gaurav in Twells, yes. Divya in Harrow, you got it as well. Sherman Joshi is not in today's trio. Renuka in Toronto, yes. Oh, it's been a funny one, hasn't it? Eh? Shema in Glasgow, correct. So, who did we have on today's trio? We had Suhasini Mule. She's the one who started it all off. We had Aisha Dwazi, Javed Jaffrey. And there was a bit of Ritesh Deshmukh as well. He wasn't meant to be in there.

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15: From the Sky News Centre at 5. At least 20 people have been killed in Colombia after a powerful earthquake near Pereira brought down buildings, leaving others trapped. Footage shows crushed cars, crowds of people surrounding huge piles of rubble and others fleeing through clouds of dust. Tremors have been felt in neighboring Ecuador months after back-to-back quakes killed thousands of people in nearby Venezuela. Heathland the size of around 140 football pitches is burning in Hampshire's New Forest. Flames spread from a van on the nearby A31 last night. A separate blaze has broken out at an industrial estate in Corby in Northamptonshire. Crews are trying to stop the spread in dry, hot conditions, with amber heat health alerts covering nearly all of England. Climate scientist Ella Gilbert thinks the hot weather will become the norm.
16: The likelihood of seeing these sorts of events is increasing, and every single year we're continuing to heat our climate, which means that we're continuing to increase the likelihood of these sorts of events and making them more severe.
15: Downing Street says it's not possible just to block the early release of two of PC Andrew Harper's killers. To keep the pair locked up, all manslaughter offenders would need to be exempt from a prison overcrowding scheme. Six people have been arrested on suspicion of murder after the death of a woman in North London. A 23-year-old was found unresponsive in Islington on Thursday morning. Meanwhile, police have shut a road in Edinburgh after a possible suspicious item was found. Bomb disposal experts have been called and several homes have been evacuated near WrestleRig Avenue. And pressure is continuing to mount on FIFA president Gianni Infantino over his failed World Cup sell-off plans. Three football federations have written an open letter accusing him of breaking trust. They're UEFA, CONCACAF and the Asian Football Federation. That's the latest. I'm Stevie Shillinglaw.
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17: Taking a look at departures from London Heathrow, British Airways flight BA275 to Las Vegas is delayed. That is now expected to depart at 17:40. And Brussels airline SN2096 to Brussels was due to depart at 17:55 and now looking at departing 18:30. And the flights do appear to be running on time.
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17: And weather tonight across the UK, a dry and clear night for much of the UK, but mostly cloudy in parts of Scotland and some light rain and drizzle in the far northwest by the end of the night as well. Minimum temperature ranging from around 10 degrees Celsius in the north and minimum 15 in the south.
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0: Monica, oh my darling, and Ye Ik Zindagi. Anupama Chakraborty Srivastava. Sorry, I'm thinking about the hidden gem right now.
1: Is that so?
0: It is. And before that, Arambaho Durandan. Kicking off the second hour of the show. So I've been debating about the hidden gem, you know.
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0: So I've been listening back to The Hidden Gem, and I'm listening to version one, and I'm thinking, do you know what, I wouldn't stand a chance. So I've been thinking to myself, shall I just go straight in with the modified version, which doesn't have to be the modified version. It can be the one and only version, right? But then I thought to myself, hang on a minute, I'm just judging the outcome of, you know, whether you're going to be able to guess it or not by my own ability to guess it. But you're cleverer than me, aren't you, when it comes to this kind of stuff? So I've decided to go with two versions. I will play you the first as it is, and then the modified version will be there in case you need it. And you never know, you may not need it at all. We'll get into that in a minute, but first, for years, one show has celebrated knowledge, courage and dreams. Now the legacy continues. The wait is finally over. India's most iconic quiz show is back, and so is the one voice that makes every question unforgettable. Amitabh Bachchan. A brand new season of Kaun Banega Crorepati with bigger dreams, tougher questions and life-changing moments has started. So make your mark your calendars, rather. Yeah, make them visible to you so you don't forget. Get ready to play along. Kaun Banega Crorepati is back. It starts tonight from 9 p.m. It is on Sony TV only, which you can find on Sky Channel 703, Virgin 805 and EETV 390. Do love that show. Do love it. Right, okie dokie. Shall we? Let's do this. Here's your hidden gem. Of course, as always, I am after the title of the song to which you hear only the music, not the words. Okay, try to ignore the one with the words, but don't ignore it too much, because sometimes, you know, there are cryptic clues in the one with the words as well. But yeah, it's the title of the other song that I'm after. If you think you know, you'd like to get involved, you can WhatsApp your answer to 07925 700 272. Here we go.

See, what did I say? What did I say? You're cleverer than me. Preethi and Crawley, you smashed it. You got it. Jayesh in London smashed it. Raj in Wembley smashed it. You got three peeps. I've got three peeps with the right answer. Well done. Nice one. Okay, I'm glad I didn't go with the modified version only now. Okay, I'm going to play it for you one more time.

Absolutely brilliant. Next. So as it goes, there is actually a cryptic clue in the song that's hiding the gem. So, you know, next time you listen to it, or if you remember which one it is, have a think about that. In the meantime, listeners' choice sounds like this for option A from the movie Zero. Hero Badna. Not Hero. Hero didn't get badnamed. Or did he in that movie? I don't know. I didn't watch it. So Hero Badna from Zero is option A, or option B, Jab Tak Hai Jaan and Heer. Harshdeep Kaur. What are you thinking? A or B? Let me know. Get your votes in. The one with the most votes will, of course, play for you very shortly. And I also will be playing you Yeah, it's one of those moments, isn't it? If you know, you know. Raise your hand. Get your votes in for your listener's choice.

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Taking you back to 1973 today. Do you think you can do it? I'm after the title of the song to which you hear. Only the music, not the one with the words. If you think you know, you can get involved. WhatsApp your answer to 07925 700 272. In the meantime, here's your winning song this hour.

0: Music from Jabdak Hai Jaan, Harshdeep Kaur and Heed on Sunrise. Okay, so if you're saying Dil Kya Kare for today's hidden gem, that's not the one. Tere Bina Zindagi Se, nope, it's not that song either. Aane Wala Pal, it's not, you know. Jayesh in London, you got the right answer, well done. Oh, it's a bit of a toughie after all. What do you find version, anyone?
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0: Phoebe Irving, Milton Keynes, I think you switched the names around, but you're definitely on the right path, and that is good enough for me. Well done, you got it. All right, got a few requests for a modified version. We'll go with that for the next play.

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15: On the roads, the M6 southbound between junctions 2 and 1 still showing delays of around 20 minutes against expected traffic time. That's the M6 southbound between junctions 2 and 1. And of course, the A31 in Hampshire remains closed in both directions between the M27 junction 2 and the A338 at Ringwood. That's following the big fire that started last night. There are delays of around 30 minutes on approach in both directions.
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3: 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It's clear that Denzel is hiding something and Jean's money wars continue. Over on Channel 4, Celebrity Hunted at 9 p.m. A couple of content creators reckon they know how to outsmart the hunters. But do they? Two of the celebs tap into a military network for intel and a daring escape plot is hatched in Brighton. 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That iconic music, the famous hot seat, and the legendary Amitabh Bachchan. 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
1: All right, I think I've mentioned all of you who got the answer correct. Meena Bhatni in Surrey, you got it as well. Jayesh in London, I think I gave you a shout out earlier. And that's about it. All other guesses that came in were wrong, I'm afraid. So today I decided to take you back to 1973. And, yeah. You double smashed it if you got this one right, I'll tell you.

Taking you back to the 70s with today's hidden gem from the movie Heat Up on 90s, Banna Geetha Manna. You smashed it if you got it, well done. Don't worry if you didn't, we'll have another go tomorrow. But your quiz coming up, it's on your own drive, stay with me.

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6: 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Madhu's Mayfair at the Dilly has reopened its doors with a stunning new makeover, with a brand new spectacular bar and lounge which will make you gasp, wow! The main dining room follows on taking your breath away as you enter this palatial setting. It's not just the restaurant which has had a makeover, the menu has too. 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Or just relax in the bar lounge area with the baby grand piano playing, sipping a cocktail or two, where we will also be offering a smaller plates menu. Madhu's Mayfair at the Dilly, open daily for dinner and now also open every day for high chai between 12 and 3 p.m. To book, call 0208-574-1897. Advance booking advised for London's newest restaurant and bar lounge hotspot.
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8: Shreya Saran said, "To sustain oneself, one should learn to not take success or failure too seriously. You just need the confidence to stand there and say, even if I fall, I can get up."
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10: From the Sky News Centre at 6, nearly three quarters of England is now officially in drought. Large parts of the country are using water faster than it can be replenished by nature. Farmers are warning the fifth heat wave of the year is likely to destroy any prospect of a good quality harvest. Temperatures are forecast to hit 36 degrees Celsius by Thursday. Professor Marco Springman's a climate change expert.
11: What is more concerning is the price of foods. So when we have any kind of climate-related yield shock or any yield shock per se, then prices usually go up, so food will be more expensive. At the moment, we have fairly high yield shocks, up to even 20%.
10: Meanwhile, more than 120 firefighters are trying to control the spread of flames across dry heathland in Hampshire's New Forest. A van fire on the A31 spread and is now the size of around 140 football pitches. Officials in Colombia say more than 50 people have been killed in a powerful earthquake with tremors felt in neighboring Ecuador. Buildings have collapsed with crowds of people seen digging through huge piles of rubble. The epicenter is near the city of Pereira. Gustavo Restrepo lives around 20 miles west in La Virginia.
12: The churches here, they collapsed. Maybe more than 50 buildings collapsed. I don't know about if people died or not, but everywhere is closed. We don't have water, no electricity, no gas, and nothing.
10: A record 230 people have crossed a channel on a single boat. Images show people in life jackets lining an inflatable with some dangling their feet in the water. Downing Street says it can't just exempt one or two offenders convicted of manslaughter from its early prison release scheme in England and Wales. Two of PC Andrew Harper's killers could potentially be freed ahead of time, leading to strong criticism. And experts are warning against buying knock-off safety glasses to watch Wednesday's eclipse. Cheap alternatives may not stop the harmful solar radiation from damaging eyes. That's the latest. I'm Stevie Shillinglaw.
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13: Taking a look at flight departures from London Heathrow, no major delays to tell you about. A reminder of Brussels Airlines SN2096 to Brussels. That was scheduled to depart at 17.55, now expected to depart at 18.30.
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14: The weather update with Amara. 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
13: And weather across the UK tonight, dry and clear for much of the UK, mostly cloudy throughout most of Scotland, and some light rain and drizzle in the far northwest by the end of the night. Minimum temperature ranging from lows of 10 in the north and minimum 15 in the south.
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13: We are into the final hour of the show. It's Sonia here with you till 7 o'clock on Drab Tam. Let's go on a couple of songs for you back to back, and then we can get into today's quiz.
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1: 10 minutes after six, a super Monday evening to you. Thank you so much for being here and tuning in. My name is Sonia. I'm here with you till 7 o'clock this evening. So we only have this hour together now. All right, I've got your quiz question all lined up for you. We're talking a little bit sportsy today, so get ready for that. But first, in case you're still looking to book your ideal holiday, a quick reminder that Celebrity Cruises creates European holidays you'll always remember in places you'll never forget. The new Celebrity XL erases the line between ship and shore, bringing the culture and flavours of Europe along for the ride. They've got 9 ships sailing to 132 destinations in 24 countries, which means you can visit more of Europe than ever. 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Right, right. Okay, switching screens so I can see your messages coming in, because it's important as shout-outs are done in real time. They often are on the show, but more importantly, for this feature, okay, I'm going to give you the question and I'm going to give you 3 potential correct answers. I'd like you to tell me which of the 3 is the right answer, and you can do that via WhatsApp. Message on 07925 700 272 if you would like to get involved. All right, here we go. Today's question goes like this. Which sports brand was created following a bitter feud between two brothers? Was it A, Nike, or Nike, if you're from the country where it actually originated, or B, Adidas, or C, New Balance? Which one of the 3 would you choose? Which sports brand was created following a bitter feud between two brothers? Was it A, Nike? Was it B, Adidas? Or C, New Balance? Get your answer in. A, B, or C is all I need from you. Which one will you go for? Which sports brand was created following a bitter feud between two brothers? Was it A, Nike? Was it B, Adidas? Or C, New Balance? A, B, or C? Pareth in Kingsbury, correct. Everyone else is wrong, I'm afraid, so far. Sorry. Right, Uvi in Edgeway. Yes, you got it as well. 2 peeps with the right answer so far. Keep them coming. Keep them coming before time runs out. Tajinda and Yuvraj, you are right. And Anika in Milton Keynes, you got it, yes. Dina in Guildford, your maybe is correct. Mina Bhatani in Surrey, yes. Okay, that one's wrong. Nenish in Swindon, you got it, yes. Lots and lots of wrong ones, lots of wrong ones. Okay, I am going to stop there with your shout-outs then. Here we go. Let's reveal the answer, shall we? I gave you today, which sports brand was created following a bitter feud between two brothers? It looks like this may well surprise you a lot. Nina in Cheltenham, you got it as well. Okay, cool. Right, so I gave you the options A, Nike, B, Adidas, and C, New Balance. The bitter feud between German brothers Adolf Adidasler. You get it now? Is it coming to you? And Rudolf Rudi Dassler led not to just one, but to the creation of 2 major global sports brands, Adidas and Puma. So Adidas, of course, out of the options that I gave you there. After working together successfully for decades in their family shoe business, a deep personal falling out caused them to split the company in 1948. And the split of the Dassler brothers meant that the original company, which was formed, was actually called Dassler Brothers Shoe Factory. And that was back in 1924 in Germany. The fallout, They had growing tensions worsened by a misunderstanding during World War II air raid, permanently scarred their relationship, and hence Adidas was formed by Adolf Adi Dassler, naming the brand after a combination of his nickname and the last name, and Puma formed by Rudolf Rudi Dassler, who initially called his company Ruda before changing it to Puma. How about that? There's a legacy, eh? Brilliant. I mean, not brilliant that they, you know, they had all these problems between them and all that, but hey, two major brands come out of that feud. So there you go. That is the way it is. You smashed it if you got it right. So, of course, out of the options I gave you, Adidas was the right answer. So we got Adidas and Puma that were formed because of, as a result of that feud between the Dassler brothers. Wow. Right, listener's choice.
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0: Every week in the UK, 12 apparently fit and healthy young people aged 35 and under die suddenly from an undiagnosed heart defect. 80% of these cases will have shown no symptoms, and often the first sign of a problem will be the last. 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

0: Music from the film Patiala House, Longa Dalishkara on Sunrise. See now, all the votes that came in a little bit too late would have made the other one a winner. Yeah, see? You've got to be really quick to get your vote in to make sure that your chosen song gets to be played. But anyway, you can do it all over again tomorrow.
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0: So this is a song from Bhoot Bangla, which I believe I have not played on my show before. Tu Hi Dista. I was listening to it earlier and I thought, you know, that's quite nice. Let me share it, because I'm a sharing, caring kind of person, you know.

0: Music from the film Bhoot Bangla, Arijit Singh and Nikita Gandhi on the vocals. Tu Hi Disda on Sunrise. I know I said I'm a caring, sharing kind of person. Sharing, caring kind of person. But that's only if it's got nothing to do with my food. Don't touch my food. Don't touch my food. If you ask me if you can share my food and I say yes, I really mean no, okay? That's what I really mean. It doesn't work in my favour, of course, you know. Only for those few minutes while I'm eating the food, and then after that, yeah. We all know what happens after that, don't we? Oh, goodness.
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0: John Jani Janardan, otherwise known as Amitabh Bachchan, is this week's Artist of the Week. 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
6: On the roads, the M25 anti-clockwise between junction 7 and 6. There's a congestion there, around 10 minutes against expected traffic time. That's the M25 anti-clockwise between junction 7 and 6. And a reminder of severe delays around the A31 in Hampshire. The road was closed in both directions between the M27 junction 2 and the A338 Ringwood. That's after the fire last night. And long delays you will find on approach in both directions if you're in the area.
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0: Taking you back to the 80s with the movie Naseeb. Got the gem Mohammed Rafi on the vocals. For this week's Artist of the Week, it is Amitabh Bachchan.
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10: Har insaan ka pehla mazhab maa hai. 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
11: Sunny Deol and Rajkumar Santoshi reunite for the most eagerly anticipated film, Batwara 1947. Also starring Shabana Azmi, Preeti Zinta, Karan Deol, Ali Fazal in pivotal roles, produced by Aamir Khan. Releasing in cinemas on 14th August.
12: Class, it's been reported that if we keep using water like we are now, by 2055 we could be short by 5 billion litres a day.
13: Hold on, miss. 2055? 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
0: Or $1.35, I should say. Right, it is a wrap from me. Thank you so much for listening. Raj is next. Keep it Sunrise, and I'll catch you tomorrow. For this is Sonia signing out. Have a good one.

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14: From the Sky News Centre at 7. Almost three quarters of England is now in drought, meaning water is being used faster than nature can replenish it. It's due to a lack of rain, hot temperatures and consistent dry conditions. Heat health alerts have been upgraded to amber for most of the country, with temperatures forecast to hit 36 degrees Celsius this week. Climate scientist Ella Gilbert thinks the hot weather will become the norm.
15: The likelihood of seeing these sorts of events is increasing, and every single year we're continuing to heat our climate, which means that we're continuing to increase the likelihood of these sorts of events and making them more severe.
14: Meanwhile, heathland the size of around 140 football pitches is burning in Hampshire's New Forest. Flames spread from a van on the nearby A31 last night. At least 77 people have been killed in Colombia after a powerful earthquake near Pereira brought down buildings, leaving others trapped. Footage shows crushed cars, crowds of people surrounding huge piles of rubble and others fleeing through clouds of dust. Flights have been cancelled in and out of six airports. Three people, including a 17-year-old boy, have died in a car crash in South Yorkshire. A car came off the road in Rotherham on Saturday night. Cocaine, worth an estimated street value of around £232 million, has been found hidden in banana boxes in Essex. The shipment, which came from South America, was intercepted at the London Gateway port on Thursday. The UK has become the first European nation to approve a pill to help with weight loss and diabetes. Fundeo has been authorised by the medicines regulator and will now be evaluated by the spending watchdog. And it's understood that Amazon founder Jeff Bezos is closing in on a deal to buy a stake in Liverpool Football Club. He'd be part of a consortium. That's the latest. I'm Stevie Shillinglaw.
16: Faster than a speeding bullet. More powerful than a locomotive. Able to leap tall buildings at a single bound.
17: Look, up in the sky. It's a bird.
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21: It's a Monday evening. How are you? It's the 10th of August, 2 minutes past seven. Raj Guy at the controls till 10 p.m. It's late and live on Sunrise. I've got a true or false question for you. Right, listen to this. A goldfish only has a 3 second memory. Is that true? Is it false? Or not? Did I make it up?
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21: A goldfish only has a 3 second memory. They can't remember anything. Is that true or is that false? Did I make it up? You know me. I'll tell you after this. Mbacha.
23: अरे यार कोई एसी चला दो यार

looking forward to another heat wave. I can't handle it. 36 degrees next week, something. That's what they're saying anyway. Right, anyway, was it true or was it false? A goldfish only has a 3-second memory. They can't remember a thing after that. Let's see what you're saying up on my screen. Who else have we got here? We've got here, Mr. Khan. Hi, Raj guy. How were your 3 days off? They were wonderful. Had a great time. Thank you. Pravin and Crawley thinks it's false. And Geeta and Hemel's gone for true. Saad, my friend in Luton, how are you? He thinks it's true. And by the way, Saad, I'm coming to the Luton Mela very soon. I'll be up on stage with Paul. So I'll see you there, no doubt. Mandy, what are you saying? Goldfish do not have a 3-second memory. Sarita says, evening, Raj. It's true. Is it? We shall find out. Raj in Wembley's gone for false. And Suprian Rugby thinks it's false as well. And Santoshi, how are you? Thinks it's true. Germany, hello, Germany, thinks it's false. Zainab says, I missed you on Thursday, Uncle Raji. Oh, I know. I'm so sorry. These things happen. It's live radio. Everything, anything can happen. Ravinder in Rainham, how are you? She thinks it's false. And Nitin in Glasgow's gone for true. Kinchuk in Surrey, in Canada, has gone for, I think it's a yes, yeah. True, that means. Rashmi in Wellingborough thinks it's true as well. Okay. Well, is it true or is it false? Did I just make it up? I will tell you. It's actually false. It is actually false. The popular idea that goldfish have a 3-second memory is a complete myth. Scientific studies show that goldfish have a memory span of at least 3 to 5 months. 3 to 5 months. They can remember shapes, colours, sounds and navigation routes for long periods. There you go. Absolutely false. It's an old wives' tale. Old wives' tale. So if you're an old wife, stop making up stories, right?

from the film Bhoot Bangla. Preetam, Vishal Mishra, Akash Aziz, Kumar, and Antara Mitra on the vocals. Hello, Serena. Good evening. Good evening. Are you ready for the first riddle? All right. Here we go then. No clues. Listen to this. Part one. Tell me what this is. I am a slender green leaf that grows in quiet garden beds, bearing narrow, lance-shaped fronds that hide an intriguing secret. To the untrained eye, I look like an ordinary wild grass, but the moment my foliage is bruised or chopped, I release a sweet, complex aroma, reminiscent of licorice, aniseed, and sweet basil. What am I? 07925 70272. Let me repeat. I am a slender green leaf that grows in quiet garden beds, bearing narrow, lance-shaped fronds that hide an intriguing secret. To the untrained eye, I look like ordinary wild grass. But the moment my foliage is bruised or chopped, I release a sweet, complex aroma reminiscent of licorice, aniseed, and sweet basil. What am I?

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7: Okay, let's see if anybody's got it right. Supriyan Rugby has gone for chives. No. Zainab's gone for okra. Sab in the Wirral, lemongrass. No, nobody's right yet. Kirsty and Ron think it's fennel. Rani, how are you? What is that, Rani? Sweet something. I don't even know how to pronounce that. It's not the answer I'm looking for, but I'm well. Thank you very much for asking. Mandeep in Milton Keynes has got it. Well done. Marvellous, marvellous. Anna in Hull thinks it's lemongrass. So does Raj in Wembley. You're both wrong, I'm afraid. Sarita, you also got it right. Well done. Mr. Khan, how are you? You haven't given me an answer, have you? No. Okay. Is it green tea, says Mukesh in Romford. It is not, I'm afraid. I'll give you a part two. Something that you can grow in the garden. I grew it this year and you probably have as well. So what is it? I'll tell you after this.

0: Ara Khan, Sanjoy and Vayu, and it's called Move the Body. Never played it before. And I kind of wish I hadn't. Anyway, who else have we got? Oh, Mandeep says, wow, that was a wild guess. Yeah, probably was, but you got it. Well done. Raj, it's not chamomile, I'm afraid. And Apurva thinks it's a mint. Germany and Hara, you got it right. Shabash, Betty. Right, let me give you part two after this.
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0: 19 minutes past 7 is the time. So something that you can use in your kitchen, you can grow it in your garden. Now I'll tell you something, I grew it this year. I've grown it a couple of times. I don't know how to use it. I'm pretty sure I've never used it. I just like to grow things, all right? So you're probably growing it in your garden as well, and you can tell me afterwards how you use it. Here's part two. So we know that it's it looks like ordinary wild grass, but it's not. And when you chop it up or bruise it, it releases a sweet complex aroma reminiscent of licorice, aniseed and sweet basil. Here is part two. Known as the king of aromatics in classical French cooking, I am the essential flavor signature behind a rich béarnaise sauce and fine infused vinegars. Whether paired with roasted chicken, delicate fish or buttery egg dishes, a single pinch of my bittersweet fragrant leaves elevates a rustic meal into a restaurant-worthy masterpiece. What could it be?
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0: and Danger from the film Param Sundari. Rohit, the answer is not a rosemary, I'm afraid. Kirsty and Ron, you got it. What am Raj in Wembley? Wild fennel. It's not wild fennel, I'm afraid. Jasmine and Hayes, that's right. How are you? Happy Monday. Sab in the Riddle, you got it right, my friend. Well done. And Sangeeta in Hemel has gone for all of them. Oregano, basil, rosemary, and thyme. No, and it's none of those. It's actually none of those, surprisingly. Rajni in Reading, good evening to you. You got it absolutely right as well. All right, let me give you a clue. Let me give you something. I am one of the four essential greens in traditional French fines, in traditional French fine herbs, alongside parsley, chives, and chervil. I am one of the four essential greens in traditional French fine herbs, alongside parsley, chives, and chervil. What am I?
1: Say it.

0: Ducka Ducka Reloaded from the film Marben. Akshay and IP, and then the million and Radha Podwal and Udit Narayan on the vocals. Raj in Wembley, you got it, well done. Mukesh in Romford, you got it too. Dav in Birmingham, you are correct, well done. Zainab with the right answer. Ricky in Boston, it is not time. Not time, I'm afraid, okay? Another clue. All right, chefs constantly pair my crushed green leaves with roasted chicken and butter. You can get butter, or you can make the butter yourself, mix it up with this herb. And then also creamy mushroom dishes as well. It goes very well with mushroom dishes. And my name sounds very similar to a mythical fire-breathing creature from fantasy stories. What am I?
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Time to reveal the answer. Let's just shout out a few more names. Raman in Swansea. Good evening, my friend. It's not oregano. Supriya in Rugby. You got it right. Well done. 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Excellent work. And that's it. Nobody else. So what is this herb that we've been looking for? It's tarragon. Tarragon. Who's grown tarragon? Somebody out there has grown tarragon this year in the garden. What do you do with it? Because I have no idea. But I love growing it. I've got tons of it in my garden. I know nothing about the herb. I needed a song. So I thought, how about this one? Mahu Diwana Tarragon. 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

and the Meter Brothers. 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It wasn't very good, was it? I know. Very hard. Hard to find a song about Tarragon. Anyway, are you craving something truly delicious? Then here's some fantastic news. 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

You can mix tarragon with butter, lemon juice and salt to make a nice spread. And use it for grilled meats and vegetables. It's yum. And it also pairs great with eggs and with the gin-based drinks. Ah, thank you so much for that, Chef Rajni in Reading. Brilliant. I had no idea what to do. I had so much of it, and it bolted at the end. Like the seeds came out, and it just bolted. So I wasted it. But I was too busy concentrating on my, like, 20 varieties of tomatoes. I have literally got 20 varieties of tomatoes growing in my garden. And the funny thing is, I absolutely can't stand tomatoes. I just love growing them. 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Anyway, are you looking for the ideal holiday? 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The new Celebrity XL raises the line between ship and shore, bringing the culture and flavours of Europe along for the ride. With 9 ships sailing to 132 destinations in 24 countries, visit more of Europe than ever. And the good news is, Sunrise listeners receive a 5% saving on eligible sailings. 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Be at the intro after this one for you. Steb and Ben, Janita Gandhi and the vocals from the film Hai Jawani To Ishq Kaun Hai. It's Late and Live.

recognize the film. Dina and Guildford, how are you? Good evening to you. Germaine Harris says, what did she say? Oh, do you grow the green ones? And I said, yes, and the dark purple ones as well. I've got them all. I've got them all, but I'm not going to eat them because I can't stand them. All right, let's have a listen to our Beat the Intro song. I'll play you a teeny little bit. Just a teeny little bit. Tell me what it is. Here we go. 07925-700-272. Do you recognise that bit of music? Listen again. Tell me what it is, please.

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4: Who's my hero of the hour? Mandeep in Milton Keynes. Rajani in Reading, right behind you. Supriya, your first answer was correct. Zainab, you got it too. Germany and Harrow, well done. Let me play you a slightly extended version. That's all I'm playing for now. 07925 700272. What is that song? Name the song. Name the film. I'm okay with either.

0: 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All right. Who else has got the answer right? Dean and Guildford. That's it. Nobody else. Okay. Well, what did you? Were you right or were you wrong? I'll tell you after this.
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0: Fast approaching 8 minutes to eight. Okay, here is your trivia question. And as per normal, you can either send me a WhatsApp 07925 700272, or you can wait for the answer straight after 8 o'clock. I think many of you will know the answer as soon as I ask it, or some of you will have to Google it. Jim Henson was the creator of what beloved cast of characters? Jim Henson was the creator of what beloved cast of characters? Do you know? Do you? This is what I played for you. Suneeti Chauhan, of course, and Harikat Giovanni from the film Halloween. Come on, Jim Henson. You know Jim Henson, famous person. He was the creator of what beloved cast of characters?

0: is that question again for you? Jim Henson. Jim Henson was the creator of what beloved cast of characters? And Jasmine and Hayes. The answer is not Toyota, Lexus and Ford. Thank you.
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9: 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Also starring Shabana Azmi, Preeti Zinta, Karan Deol, Ali Fazal in pivotal roles, produced by Amir Khan. 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
13: From the Sky News Centre at 8. Four more areas of England entering drought means the conditions now apply to almost three quarters of the country. Sustained rains not forecast, meaning rivers and reservoirs aren't getting the chance to replenish the water being used. It's been the driest July in almost 200 years, with temperatures expected to reach 36 degrees Celsius again this week. It's impacting harvests, and West Sussex farmer Franz de Boer is worried.
14: Livestock farmers are struggling. They've got no grass to feed their cows, so they're starting to feed their winter feed, which is not a good time of year to be doing that when they should be grazing the grass. But if you look at the national situation and then the situation across Europe, put that all together, and it's a recipe for, again, inflation on food.
13: Meanwhile, crews are continuing to battle a large fire on Heathland in the New Forest in Hampshire for a second night. It started after a van caught fire on the nearby A31 near Ringwood yesterday. Officials in Colombia say more than 110 people have been killed in a powerful earthquake, with tremors felt in neighboring Ecuador. Buildings have collapsed, with crowds of people seen digging through huge piles of rubble. The epicenter is near the city of Pereira. Gustavo Restrepo lives around 20 miles west in La Virginia.
6: The churches here, they collapsed. Maybe more than 50 buildings collapsed. I don't know about if people died or not, but everywhere is closed. We don't have water, no electricity, no gas, and nothing.
13: An off-duty student police officer with the Greater Manchester Force has been arrested on suspicion of rape and kidnap. Police say a woman sounded distressed on a 999 call on Saturday. A record 230 people have crossed a channel on a single boat. Images show people in life jackets lining an inflatable, some with their feet dangling in the water. And three football federations have written an open letter accusing FIFA of deception. UEFA, CONCACAF and AFC have called for an independent review into the failed plan to sell off part of the World Cup to investors. That's the latest. I'm Stevie Shillinglaw.
0: Right, part two of Late in Live here on a Monday evening. It's the 10th of August. Raj Guy, that's me, with you till 10 p.m. And that question again for you. Jim Henson was the creator of what beloved cast of characters? You know them. You

Amr Jalal and Yahani have Jyot Kaur. Jalal Nasha from the film An Action Hero. Well, who's got it right? What answers have we got up here? Let's have a look. Mandeep in Milton Keynes, you got it. Germany in Harrow, well done. Jay in Harrow, good evening, my friend. You got it right as well. Zainab, absolutely right. And Dina in Guildford says, my husband Shiv, Shish, gave her the right answer. Well done, Shish. Rajni in Reading with the right answer as well. Jasmine, your answer was the funniest. Toyota, Lexus and Ford. Those are not the characters we're looking for, I'm afraid. What are we talking about? We are talking about the Muppets. Jim Henson was a creator of the Muppets. In 1955, he created them. The media franchise encompasses films, television, music, and other media associated with those characters. Owned by the Jim Henson Company for nearly five decades, the Muppets were acquired by the Walt Disney Company in 2004, which established the Muppets Studio Division to oversee the characters. He passed away, unfortunately, a few years ago, and his personal wealth was about $100 million he was worth, and his company about $100 to $150 million as well. Wow. So well done, if you got it right. Second riddle is on the way.

My phone keeps ringing. Suspected spam. Do you get a lot of those? I get them about 10 times a day. Suspected spam. And it's really annoying because all of my notes are on my phone now. Let's hope they don't call again whilst I'm doing the second riddle. All right, here we go. Have a listen to part one. Tell me what this is. I'm sure you'll work it out. I am a wound cylindrical. I can't even say it. I'm a wound cylindrical column of fibrous sheets suspended on a central wooden spindle or a metal rod. I am manufactured solely to be torn to pieces, sacrificing my porous, patterned body section by section to drink in hot grease, liquids, and stray splatters. What am I? I am a wound cylindrical column of fibrous sheets suspended on a central wooden spindle or metal rod. I am manufactured solely to be torn to pieces, sacrificing my porous, patterned body section by section to drink in hot grease, liquids, and stray splatters. What could I be?

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2: 0208-900-2323. Okay, so who is my hero of the hour? Tejinder and Yuvraj. Well done. Right behind you, we've got Jay in Harrow. You got it too. And oh, Zainab, you are very close. I'm not going to say what you've written. I'll give it away. It's the other one. The other one. All right, there you go. Mandy Bimilton Keynes, you got it too. Mr. Khan, well done. Dina and Guildford, it's not a strainer, I'm afraid. Germany in Harrow, you got it too. Siddharth and Nilesh in Suffolk, well done. You also got it correct. Sab in the Riddle as well, well done. Pravin in Crawley has just sent a picture of me. Why have you sent a picture of me to me? Thank you very much, though. Appreciate it. Okay, I'm very surprised that more people didn't get this, okay? It's something that many of us use daily. We use it daily. I certainly do. Now, listen to this bit again. I'm a wound cylindrical column of fibrous sheets suspended on a central wooden spindle or a metal rod. And I'm manufactured solely to be torn to pieces, sacrificing my porous, patterned body section by section to drink in hot grease, liquids, and stray splatters. I will give you a part two. Something that we use every day. Many of us.

0: Sheikha in Bushy, it is not aluminium foil, I'm afraid. 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It's not aluminium foil. Part two will help you for sure.
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0: 18 minutes past 8 is the time. Okay, here is part two for you. Bound around a hollow cardboard core, I operate on capillary action to lift moisture from polished granite, glass, and wet hands. Though essential for every post-meal cleanup and culinary prep, my utility is entirely single use. I perform my duty in seconds, only to be tossed directly into the waste bin. What am I? 07925 700 270. Yeah, Sheikha and Bushy, I'll give it to you. Well done.

the film Hero. Who have we got up here now? Sheik and Bushy, as I said, you are right. Well done. Dakshin Lester, it's not wet wipes. We're in the right direction, but it's not wet wipes. And Rajveen Redding, you got it right. Rina in Bromley, good evening. You are correct as well, Rina. Well done. Kanta in Cheltenham, how are you? You are also right. And then we have here, who is this? Oh, it's Mina from Gidea Park. How are you, Mina? Welcome to Sunrise Radio. You're absolutely right. Shabash, well done. Daksha, no, add a little bit more to your answer. Add a little bit more to your answer, all right? I will give you a clue. Okay, here we go. TV commercials. TV commercials are constantly showing off my strength by pouring bright blue liquid over my dimpled sheets. Okay? TV commercials are constantly showing off my strength by pouring bright blue liquid over my dimpled sheets. I don't know why it's bright blue, but it is. So we're looking for something which is bound around a hollow cardboard core. And you use it to lift moisture from polished granite. Or granite, glass, and wet hands as well. Use it for your hands. Though essential for every post-meal cleanup and culinary prep, my utility is entirely single-use. I perform my duty in seconds, literally just in seconds, and then you throw it in the waste bin. What am I? Come on! You probably used them this evening.

0: and Wish on the vocals, and Junkerson Lodge from the film Cocktail 2. Production Lester, you are right, well done. Dav in Birmingham, your first answer was correct. Jay in Leicester, it is not a toothpick. Not a toothpick. And Jasmine in Hayes, it's not a glass cleaner. 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Mandy's got another clue for you. He says, yes, I use it earlier in the kitchen after dinner to wipe the surfaces down. Yeah, why not just give it away? Why not? Okay, my final clue is I consist of dozens of perforated sheets wrapped tightly round a hollow cardboard tube. I consist of dozens of perforated sheets wrapped tightly around a hollow cardboard tube. What am I? Answer coming up after the break.
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0: Okay, let's reveal the answer. Who else has got it? Jasmine and Hayes, I'll give it to you. Well done. Dina and Guildford, your second answer was correct. Patrick in Kensington, you got it too. What have we been looking for? It is the kitchen roll. A kitchen roll or a kitchen towel or paper towel, whatever you call it. Most people, I think, call it a kitchen roll. Many call it a paper towel. But that was the answer. Well done if you worked it out. I needed a song. So I thought, how about this one? Kitchen roller bag here. Kitchen roller bag here.

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Oh no, maybe not. Maybe the one after this. I don't know. We'll see. Got another trivia question lined up for you as well. It's a late and live and sunrise. Raj Guy, that's me. With you till 10. Gulabi Sari. From the film The Mala 4.

Sanjeev Rathod and Kumar. Gulabi Sari from the film Dhamaal 4. Well, are you looking for something special to eat? A celebration, perhaps? You want to take somebody somewhere special? Well, Madhu's Mayfair at the Dili has reopened its doors with a stunning new makeover. Brand new spectacular bar and lounge as well, which will make you gasp. It really will. Open daily for dinner and now also open every day for high chai between 12 and 3 p.m. And to book, all you got to do is call 0208 574 1897. Advance the booking is advised for London's newest restaurant and bar lounge hotspot. Spot. I have been there. It's wonderful. Right, beat the intro. Definitely coming up after this one.

0: Bouchow. Mary Rashke Kumar. Got another trivia question lined up, and it's all about the zodiac signs. So if you're into zodiac signs, the stars, all that kind of thing, stand by. But right now, let's have a listen to our Beat the Intro. I'm just going to play you a little bit. Tell me what it is. It shouldn't be too difficult at all right? Here we go. Maybe not. Stamp. Wrong song. Hang on a second. I'm just going to move that over there. Press that and press that again. And then here we go. 07925 700 272. I can't believe I did that. Have another listen. What is that?
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0: Okay, so who got the answer first? Sirit and Nilesh in Suffolk. Followed by Mr. Khan, Amanda Bermuda in Keynes, Adina in Guildford, Anita in Liverpool. Yep. Vinny, you are wrong. Juma, there's a wrong answer. Jazzcord, how are you? You also got it right. Let me play it again for you. A slightly extended mix.
13: Khwab hai tu, neend hu main.
0: are just giving it away, right? What is it? 07925 700272. The answer coming up after this one. Ah, my gullet. Pritam Arajit Singh, Shashwat Singh from Love Aajkal. And stand by for that trivia question as well.

0: FM, Arjit Singh and Shashwat Singh and Ha My Galat Love Archkal. Mina and Gidea Park, you've got the answer right as well. Jasmine and Hayes, it is not an Atif Aslam song that we're looking for. Let me tell you what it is after this.
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0: 9 minutes to nine is the time. Here is your trivia question. I'll give you the answer after 9 o'clock. You can send me a WhatsApp if you want to. It's all about the zodiac signs. Zodiac, you know what it is. Which three zodiac signs are water signs? Which three zodiac signs are water signs?

0: 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Which three zodiac signs are water signs? Which three zodiac signs are water signs? It's news time.
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8: From the Sky News Centre at 9, almost three quarters of England's now in drought, with a lack of rain, meaning reservoirs and rivers aren't naturally filling up. Tens of millions of people are living under restrictions like a hosepipe ban, with warnings the dry weather is hitting harvests and food supply. Meanwhile, firefighters will work into the night to tackle flames burning across Heathland in Hampshire's New Forest National Park. They've spread across the size of 140 football pitches, sparked from a van fire on the A31 last night. The road's still closed and visitors are asked to stay away. The land's home to a number of rare species. Dave Swallow's the National Fire Chiefs Council's Deputy Wildfire Lead.
9: Things are far from normal. Our current conditions, the vegetation that we're experiencing is nothing like what we'd see in what would be previously a normal summer. The vegetation is extremely dry.
8: A national disaster has been declared after a powerful earthquake struck central Colombia, killing more than 110 people. The 7.4 quake hit just after 7 a.m. local time, around 250 miles from the capital Bogota, with tremors felt in neighboring Ecuador. Gustavo Restrepo lives close to the city of Pereira and says there's a search for survivors.
10: All the buildings that were moving, almost collapsing everything. The services of rescue, they are working on all the properties trying to find people under the debris. If it continues 1-2 minutes more, I think all these buildings will collapse.
8: Three people, including a 17-year-old boy, have died in a car crash in South Yorkshire. A car came off the road in Rotherham on Saturday night. A much cheaper weight loss pill has been given the approval by the medicines regulator, but a spending watchdog still has to decide whether to offer it on the NHS. The UK is the first European country to sign off on Fundero. And a century-old mystery has been solved. The wreck of a Royal Navy warship has been found off the Isle of Wight coast after it sank in 1908. That's the latest. I'm Stevie Shillinglaw.
0: The final part of Late and Live on a Monday evening, 10th of August, 2 minutes past nine is the time. I'm Raj Guy with you till the 10 p.m. Monday to Thursday, except when I don't feel like coming in, and then I just ring up and get someone else to cover me. It's as simple as that. I hardly ever miss a day. Which three zodiac signs are water signs? That is the question.

Pussycat Dolls, alongside a Yaraman. Right, who has given me the right answer? Let's have a look. Mandeep in Milton Keynes, you are correct. Dean in Guildford, you got it. Jazz Gordon Hounslow as well. Pravin in Crowley, well done. Pooja, you are also correct. That's Amish and Pooja in Peterborough. Who else have we got? Sonia in Berry. Ooh, Aquarius, Pisces and Libra is not the right answer. Pisces is correct. Aquarius and Libra wrong, I'm afraid. Patrick in Kensington, you are right. Well done. Poonam, a very good evening to you. Jasmine in Hayes, you also got it right. Mr. Khan also with the correct answer. So what is the answer? Which three zodiac signs are water signs? In astrology, they are Cancer, Scorpio and Pisces. These signs share the water element, which represents a deep emotion, intuition, sensitivity and strong empathy.

0: Right, let's do our final riddle. It is the filmy riddle. We're looking for a particular film. No clues to start with. Here is part one. I am a period action adventure set in pre-independence 1920s India, centered around a young stable boy named Govind, who suffers under the harsh rule of a local tyrant. My story kicks into high gear when he forms an unbreakable bond with an extraordinary spirited horse, whose name stands for Ultimate Freedom, though his ruthless master orders the magnificent creature to be sold away. The boy risks everything on a dangerous journey to reunite with his noble four-legged companion. What film is that? 07-925-700-272. Let me read it again quickly. I am a period action adventure set in pre-independence 1920s India, centered around a young stable boy named Govind, who suffers under the harsh rule of a local tyrant. My story kicks into high gear when he forms an unbreakable bond with an extraordinary spirited horse, whose name stands for Ultimate Freedom. Though his ruthless master orders the magnificent creature to be sold away, the boy risks everything on a dangerous journey to reunite with his noble four-legged companion. What is that?
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1: 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Madhu's Mayfair at the Dilly has reopened its doors with a stunning new makeover, with a brand new spectacular bar and lounge which will make you gasp, wow! The main dining room follows on taking your breath away as you enter this palatial setting. It's not just the restaurant which has had a makeover, the menu has too. As well as the Madhu's classics, try some of the delicious newcomers, saag bharata, butter chicken chops and the delightful nimbu fish. Or just relax in the bar lounge area with the baby grand piano playing, sipping a cocktail or two, where we will also be offering a smaller plates menu. Madhu's Mayfair at the Dilly, open daily for dinner and now also open every day for high chai between 12 and 3 p.m. To book, call 0208 574 1897. Advance booking advised for London's newest restaurant and bar lounge hotspot.
5: Class, it's been reported that if we keep using water like we are now, by 2055, we could be short by 5 billion litres a day.
6: Hold on, miss. 2055, we'll be grown-ups by then.
7: We're not having that, are we?
6: 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It's water and cans.
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0: Okay, so who's my hero of the hour? It is Vinay in Liverpool. Well done, Vinay. Very fast indeed. Mr. Khan, you are second. Mandeep in Milton Keynes, you got it too. Rakesh in Bristol, yep. Dean in Guildford, also correct. Jazz Court in Hounslow, you got it. We also have Abdullah in Blackburn. Welcome along, my friend. You got it absolutely right. And Mohsin in Newcastle, you are also correct. I can tell you, I'll give you part two soon. I can tell you, though, that the film came out in 2025. 2025 period drama film.

0: on the vocals and the title track of Boy Did a Star Here. Hi, Fatima and Ilford, how are you? Good evening. You got it right as well. Bravin and Crowley, you are correct. So we're looking for a 2025 movie, a period drama film. Let me give you part two. Here we go. I trace a young boy's perilous quest as his fight to ride his beloved horse companion transforms into a brave awakening against tyranny and oppression. Featuring a powerful musical score by Amit Trivedi, my title shares its name with the majestic horse at the heart of the story. Big clue, massive clue. Featuring a powerful musical score by Amit Trivedi, my title shares its name with a majestic horse at the heart of the story. What film is it?
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0: 18 minutes past nine. Jubin Nautiyal, Rabu Varga. From the film Bad News. It's late and live on Sunrise. Jack.

Sarita, you got it right. Oh. Serena, you are correct as well. Well done. And that's it. Nobody else. You're going to need some big clues. All right, let's go for the big clues. Where are the big ones? Okay, here we go. So we know that it's a 2025 movie, okay? And the film serves as the official Bollywood debut for Aman Devgan and Rasha Thadani. Aman Devgan and Rasha Thadani, it is their official Bollywood debut. Newcomers, but what's the name of the film? Jasmine, it is not Sayara. One final clue after this. Actually, I've got no time.

such that Jasmine Sandless and Rebel Main Ortu Durandar the Revenge. Amish and Pooja in Peterborough, you are right. Mr. D in Red Hill, you got it too. And Jasmine Hayes came back with the right answer. Well done. I have created a little bit of space, only 2 minutes or so, so I can give you my final clue. I'm very clever like that. So once again, we know we're looking for a 2025 period drama film and my final clues. And we know that it's a debut for Aman Devgan, who's Ajay Devgan's nephew, and Rasha Thadani, who is Ravina Tandon's daughter. And what else can I tell you? Okay, so the film features Ajay Devgan in a prominent role alongside Diana Penty. And it is directed by Abhishek Kapoor, the filmmaker behind hits like Rock On and Kai Poche. What is it? Tell me now. 07925-700-272. Answer coming up after this. Alicia Chennai.

Right, time to reveal the name of the film we've been looking for. 2025 period drama film directed by Abhishek Kapoor and produced by Ronnie Screwvala and Pragya Kapoor as well. And the film stars Ajay Devgan and Diana Penty alongside the debutants Amana Devgan and Rasha Thadani. What is the film? It is, of course, Azad. The name of the horse, Azad.

0: from the film Azar. The well done if you got it right. Okay, we have got our classic version of Beat the Intro. If you've not played before, I play you a little bit of music from the beginning of a song without the vocals generally, and you just got to tell me what it is, okay? You can name the song and you can name the film today. That's the new rule for today. But I've got to tell you, it goes back to 1964. This film is 1964, so I don't know how many of you are going to work it out, but let's have a go. Listen to this. Oh, 07925-700-272. Do you recognise that? What do you think?
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0: It's a tough one. It's a tough one. Will anybody get it? We'll find out after this one from Javed Ali. Gazarish. From the film Gajni.

0: Jasmine doesn't know what it is. Anisha and Hamstead, you got it too. Jazzcore, you are wrong, I'm afraid. Listen to it again. Here we go. 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
0: Mandeep, you are right. Jayesh in London, you are right. Jazzcore and Hauser, you are wrong. This is what I played. Mohammed Rafi Saab on the vocals from the film Dosti, going back to 1964. Meri Dosti, Mera Pyar.

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0: That's it, my time is almost up. What we're not going to do now is give you a time check.
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0: Heading towards 9:44. Thank you so much for today. It's been fun as usual. Time for Raj Guy to leave the building. I will be back tomorrow evening, 7 p.m. as usual. Enjoy the rest of your evening. I leave you with some classics. Until the next time, take care of yourselves. Good night. And God bless.

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4: From the Sky News Centre at 10. Nearly three-quarters of England is now officially in drought. Large parts of the country are using water faster than it can be replenished by nature. Temperatures are forecast to hit 36 degrees Celsius by Thursday. Farmers are warning the fifth heatwave of the year is likely to destroy any prospect of a good quality harvest. Professor Marco Springman's a climate change expert.
5: What is more concerning is the price of foods. So when we have any kind of climate-related yield shock or any yield shock per se, then prices usually go up, so food will be more expensive. At the moment, we have fairly high yield shocks, up to even 20%.
4: Firefighters will work into the night to tackle flames burning across Heathland in Hampshire's New Forest National Park. They've spread across the size of 140 football pitches from a van fire on the A31 last night. Colombian officials say more than 110 people have been killed in a powerful earthquake, with tremors felt in neighbouring Ecuador. Buildings have collapsed, with crowds of people seen digging through huge piles of rubble. The epicentre is near the city of Pereira. Gustavo Restrepo lives around 20 miles west in La Virginia.
6: The churches here, they collapsed. Maybe more than 50 buildings collapsed. I don't know about if people died or not, but everywhere is closed. We don't have water, no electricity, no gas, and nothing.
4: A record 230 people have arrived in the UK, having crossed the channel on a single small boat. Pictures show people in life jackets packed onto an inflatable. Downing Street says it's not possible to just block the early release of two of PC Andrew Harper's killers. To keep the pair locked up, all manslaughter offenders would also need to be exempt from a prison overcrowding scheme. And experts say safety glasses to watch Wednesday's eclipse have all but sold out online, as they warn against buying knock-off alternatives. Cheaper options may not stop harmful solar radiation from damaging eyes. That's the latest. I'm Imani Rana.
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0: Is Shah Rukh Khan doing another set of three films this year? Has Vicky Kaushal decided to ace the biopic game? Are you still sipping Karan Johar's brew of the most controversial coffee in town? Or perhaps losing sleep over when...

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0: Mudhoo's Mayfair at the Dilly has reopened its doors with a stunning new makeover, with a brand new spectacular bar and lounge which will make you gasp, wow! The main dining room follows on taking your breath away as you enter this palatial setting. It's not just the restaurant which has had a makeover, the menu has too. As well as the Mudhoo's classics, try some of the delicious newcomers, saag bharata, butter chicken chops and the delightful nimbu fish. 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Mudhoo's Mayfair at the Dilly, open daily for dinner and now also open every day for high chai between 12 and 3pm. 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

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They've been with me through everything, even the 90s. 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
4: From the Sky News Centre at 11... Four more areas of England entering drought means the conditions now apply to almost three quarters of the country. Sustained rains not forecast, meaning rivers and reservoirs aren't getting the chance to replenish the water being used. Temperatures are expected to reach 36 degrees Celsius again this week. It's impacting harvests. West Sussex farmer Franz Dubois is worried.
5: Livestock farmers are struggling. They've got no grass to feed their cows, so they're starting to feed their winter feed, which is not a good time of year to be doing that when they should be grazing the grass. But if you look at the national situation, and then the situation across Europe, put that all together and it's a recipe for, again, inflation on food.
4: Andy Burnham has reportedly told his Justice Secretary to find a way to keep the killers of PC Andrew Harper behind bars when the early release scheme comes into effect in October. It follows Downing Street's announcement earlier today that it is not possible for the government to exempt one or two offenders convicted of manslaughter. More than 110 people have been killed in an earthquake in Colombia. It's brought buildings down, with rescuers searching rubble for survivors. An off-duty student police officer serving with the Greater Manchester Force has been charged in West Yorkshire on suspicion of rape and kidnap. 23-year-old Mohammed Hassan was detained after a chase on the M62 on Saturday. Councils in the UK have been promised more powers to stop bookies and vape shops opening in their areas. Stevie Shillinglaw reports.
6: The government plans to scrap a rule called Aim to Permit, which made it harder for local authorities to say no to gambling stores. Anywhere selling e-cigarettes or offering 24-hour slot and fruit machines will also require planning permission. Prime Minister Andy Burnham says the changes, expected next year, will put communities back in control of their high streets. But the Betting and Gambling Council says empty units are a bigger problem.
4: And three football federations have co-signed an open letter accusing FIFA President Gianni Infantino of breaking trust. It's after his now-ditched plan to sell stakes in the World Cup. That's the latest. I'm Imani Rana.

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2: From the Sky News Centre at midnight. Almost three quarters of England is now officially in drought after the driest July in almost 200 years. Large parts of the country will fall under amber heat health alerts, with temperatures expected to reach 36 degrees Celsius by Thursday. Firefighters will work into the night to tackle flames burning across heathland in Hampshire's New Forest National Park. They've spread across the size of 140 football pitches, sparked from a van fire on the A31 on Sunday. The road's still closed and visitors are asked to stay away. The land's home to a number of rare species. Dave Swallows, the National Fire Chief Council's Deputy Wildfire Lead.
3: Things are far from normal. Our current conditions, the vegetation that we're experiencing is nothing like what we'd see in what would be previously a normal summer. The vegetation is extremely dry.
2: Andy Burnham's told his Justice Secretary to find a way to keep the killers of PC Andrew Harper behind bars when the early release scheme comes into effect in October. It comes just hours after a government spokesperson announced it wasn't possible for the two men to be given exemption from the programme. At least 111 people have been killed in Colombia after a powerful earthquake near Pereira brought down buildings, leaving others trapped. Footage shows crushed cars and people fleeing through clouds of dust. The UK has become the first European nation to approve a pill to help with weight loss and diabetes. Foundayo has been authorised by the medicines regulator and will now be evaluated by the spending watchdog. And to sport now, where Great Britain's claimed a first gold medal at the European Athletics Championships in Birmingham. Amy Hunt stormed to glory in the 100 metres to claim her first international title. That's the latest. I'm the Marnie Rana.
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1: This is Sunrise News.
10: From the Sky News Centre at 1. Nearly 3/4 of England is now officially in drought. Large parts of the country are using water faster than it can be replenished by nature. Temperatures are forecast to hit 36 degrees Celsius by Thursday. Farmers are warning the 5th heat wave of the year is likely to destroy any prospect of a good quality harvest. Professor Marco Springman's a climate change expert.
11: What is more concerning is the price of foods. So when we have any kind of climate-related yield shock or any yield shock per se, then prices usually go up. So food will be more expensive. At the moment, we have fairly high yield shocks, up to even 20%.
10: Rescuers in Colombia are searching through the night for survivors of a powerful earthquake. At least 111 people are known to have died. Barbara Mello works with the World Vision charity and says the priority is to set up child-friendly areas.
12: These are spaces where children, if they lost their parents or they don't know where they are, can come together, have some space of activities to play, to become children again.
10: Andy Burnham's reportedly told his justice secretary to find a way to keep the killers of PC Andrew Harper behind bars when the early release scheme comes into effect in October. It follows Downing Street's announcement earlier today that it's not possible for the government to exempt 1 or 2 offenders convicted of manslaughter. An off-duty student police officer serving with the Greater Manchester Force has been charged in West Yorkshire on suspicion of rape and kidnap. Mohammed Hassan will appear before magistrates tomorrow. Health officials say England could be on the cusp of eliminating hepatitis C after reaching another target towards doing so by 2030. 100,000 people have now been treated under a major programme launched around a decade ago. And experts are warning against buying knock-off safety glasses to watch Wednesday's eclipse. Cheap alternatives may not stop the harmful solar radiation from damaging eyes.